0: You're listening to Race Matters on FBI Radio and across the country on the Community Radio Network and on Koori Radio. This is a show that explores the values and complexities of race, culture, and identity. My name is Sarah El-Yugen.
1: And my name is Dana Kafina. I'd like to begin this broadcast by acknowledging that we are broadcasting on unceded Gadigal land. This land has been a meeting place for sharing knowledge, stories, and song. I pay my deepest respects to Gadigal elders, past and present. I would also like to pay my respects to the Darug people and Darug elders, whose lands I reside on and are where this episode has been built and created. We recognize Black art, media, and storytelling as the oldest surviving and continuous practice on Earth. We recognize the roots of hardcore and heavy music in Indigenous and First Nations culture here and around the world.
0: And we just opened the show with Backhand, Are the Chains Really Off? A pulsating reminder of dispossession and ongoing colonialism. From Gadigal to Gaza, we honour the resistance of First Peoples. As the horrors of the colony persist, where do we turn to, Dana? How do we build spaces of reprieve?
1: In the blinding light of a community hall, I walk up and I look around for my friends. There are familiar faces in the room and some new. In many ways, I feel like this one of my rally too, free show and free rally nerves. I am amped up and ready to explode, even if that explosion looks like me standing at the side of the pit, arms over my face. Today, we're also here for the same purpose, here on radio and especially on Race Matters. We come together each week to weave through these explosive feelings with you.
0: Yeah, because I think that way, like, the weight becomes lighter. So on Race Matters and on FBI Radio, I feel like it's just like a place where it's an alternative space where other people might not be able to like tune in and find the same thing in another radio station. It's a place where I feel like people are able to come with what they're passionate about. And here we're really passionate about resistance. And I think we don't really have like personally many places to go other than places like with independence and lack of censorship. So I think like the hardcore and heavy that we're going to be playing today and the DIY of it all, these alternative words we're carving out are reprieves for our community, especially for me and Dana here today. It's an escape from the ugly experiences through ugly music per se. It's super cathartic for us, and ahead on today's show, we're going to take you through the hardcore, the heavy, windows to places, far and near, and the hard stuff we just don't really know where to go to. Dana, can you tell me about this track we're going to play?
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0: 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My name is Sarah L. Eugen, here with poet, organizer, and hardcore baddie, Dana Fifina.
1: You just heard Denial Defensive and Trust the Process, both by Diploid, followed by Zena by L'Enfance Rouge.
0: We're talking heavy music for heavy feelings. For me, I listen to heavy music because it's such a bodied experience, like very somatic, but it's also an escape at the same time. And we were just listening and Dana was saying, like, we were just like mushing out, and then Dana was like, well, this is actually really sad. But I was thinking about how even though it's so sad, it's making me feel the complete opposite thing. I feel really amped up. We want to also know how these songs reverberate for you in your body. So please text in if you liked any of the tracks so far. 0435-123-945. Tell us about your punk gigs if you've been to any. Dana, yeah, how do these feel in your body?
1: I feel always super excited, also really amped up and ready to go. I think it's like self-regulation in a way. It's like such a full body experience. I feel really grounded. I feel more energy in these times and in these periods than I've probably had most of my day and most of my life. So it's always like really good and cathartic to listen to this kind of music.
0: Yeah, I also feel like something about listening to this music with others, like it's nice to listen to it on your own and be emo and all that, but I think when you listen to it with others, like you're ready to like, all right, like it's time for the revolution, yeah. Like we got this. So some of the tracks we actually heard were born out of the hardcore scenes in Western Sydney, spaces that have become home for us and where I also connected with you, Dana. I was at the Gifts of Mercy show last year and I remember like going inside and being like, it was like the first hardcore gig properly I've been into where it was like a tight space, and like the first 5 minutes I was honestly so overwhelmed. I was like, I was so sweaty, everything was so overstimulating, I didn't know like how to like embody the whole experience yet. But I stepped outside and actually started watching it through the window, and I think something about that really it just like changed it for me, because I could see the like everyone's bodies together, and like I saw you specifically as well, just like mushing out so hard, like moving your hands with like it, just intuitively. Like I love the dancing in the hardcore scene, because no one is embarrassed, everyone is like completely themselves, and I think that was just like, that was so beautiful. Like coming to your gig was so special.
1: Thanks for coming. Yeah, that was a really special day. That was actually the first, or maybe the second, proper hardcore gig I've ever organized, and the first one I've done with my band. And that was a really hectic experience, and it was super nerve-wracking at first. But I think being in there and being shocked at how full that venue was and how many different people from different parts of my life showed up, and how people felt safe to express themselves and move and, you know, be a little bit ugly in how they're expressing themselves and embodying the space was really beautiful. And people were super nice, even though I know for a fact my band's first set was really bad. But I don't know, I think it just really embodied the community of everything, and it kind of reminded me and grounded me of like who I am, who I exist in relation to all of these people that come here, come together, make up who I am and who these people are that I'm fighting for the revolution with.
0: Yes, it's so helpful being in a room of people that you're fighting for, because we are fighting for each other. We're fighting for each other to stay safe. We're fighting for each other to have places to go. We're fighting to not get hospitalized or, you know, be homeless and all these things that, like, I think a lot of kids that go through, you know, just like have any lines of oppression in their family. It's really hard. And I think, yeah, having like these spaces, I felt so safe as someone who came by themselves. And, you know, I felt like I was almost like, even though I love wearing

0: a really special project. It stands for the Revolutionary Organization of Students and Youth. It's mostly a group of people residing in or working or studying on so-called Western Sydney. They run a lot of DIY shows out west, especially in Campbelltown. They've been going crazy and reviving a scene that hasn't been there. Some events happening out west in Parramatta, and they have really taken up the initiative to actually make spaces for people that don't really have spaces to go to, and even create alternatives to like drugs, alcohol, alternatives to violence, even alternatives to having no space and no community, and providing people with a community and place you can go, especially because out west, like, there's not much to do. It's kind of quiet, it's kind of dead, especially in Campbelltown. There's not really much you can do apart from like walk around, because it's so like poor infrastructure and the segregation is deeply embedded. So I think having these spaces created for us, by us, is the most important thing.
1: And I want to know as well, I think when I came to the last Rosie gig that you guys held, it was Unplugged in Parramatta Park, and it was more of an acoustic version. I watched Dana play, I actually cried. You played like the Arabic song, you played Abdul Halim Hafez, which was like, yeah, it was so beautiful, but it was like emo, and it was so good. But witnessing a bunch of young people in Parramatta in the sun playing guitar and crying together, it was so beautiful. Again, I came by myself and literally five people came up to me just making sure I was okay, like complimenting my outfit and just being so like welcome. You guys had like spring rolls and all this like food that you whipped up together, and like I know you guys are all young and you know, just like don't have that much money, but you guys showed up and like really gave to your community. We also made little origami roses to represent the rose from Rosie, and we also like, what's it called, we listened to a lot of like people's kind of inner worlds as well, and I feel like that it was like a safe space for people to share their inner worlds. You also gave me a zine, which you put together so intentionally and so carefully, about community accountability and how everyone is sick. Can you tell me like a little bit about that as well?
0: You know, I love a zine. 1 million zines for 1 million days. Yeah, so that zine is called Everyone is Sick. I took the title of a hardcore DB band called Torso, and it was made in response to a series of community violence, especially in the hardcore and DIY scene. I think something that has been happening, not just like my generation of hardcore, but throughout all generations of hardcore, is violence against women, violence against queer people, violence against femmes. And oftentimes, a lot of the solutions we have to those experiences might actually be more isolating and unhealthy for the community. And so I made that zine to express the politic of transformative justice, which I think hardcore in a way is all about transforming harm and creating it into something good and something beneficial. But yeah, it was made in response to community harms and talking about what these different solutions could be like, accountability processes, how we can show up for each other, and how we can support survivors and people who have experienced harm, and how we can make spaces and their lives better in a more meaningful way.
1: That's so beautiful, and it's beautiful to see that hardcore can be whatever you want it to be. So if you have like kind of like concerns or issues with something that's happening in the community, it's very important that you feel like comfortable and safe in any kind of group situation to be able to bring up that and talk about it in your community and address it. If you've just tuned in, you're listening to Race Matters on FBI Radio and across the Community Radio Network. We've just been talking about alternative scenes as opportunities for community reprieval. A little later, we're going to talk about, just a little bit more about just diving into the songs and the background of these artists. But yeah, can you tell me a little bit about this next track, Dana, that we're going to play?
0: This next track is Altercation by Negative Mental State, Canberra's Negative Hardcore.

betrayed me. Now, I'll never forgive this world for who it made me. They would never let me be your lady. They preferred us when they were self-hating, but I never stopped calling you baby. 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

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Really, I'm really.

0: That was Remaining by DJ Haram featuring Duncan and Aquilus Navarro. Before that was Katilat Atfal by Tariban. And then up the top there was Altercation by Negative Mental State.
1: My name is Dana Kafina, here with Sara Ulyugin. You're hearing us on Race Matters across FBI Radio, Kuri Radio, and your local community radio network. We're talking about the DIY spaces in which people find or create solace during times of crisis.
0: Yeah, just that last song you heard, DJ Haram, we got to witness, actually me and the producer for this show, Sharika, and a few friends in Nam, we watched her perform at Absorbed, and it was incredible. Like, I felt so cathartic. I teared up so many times. She is just so staunch. There was lyrics in that track just before about how this world betrayed us, and like luckily we got to like spend some time with her after, and we really realized like at least we have each other, you know, at least we have found each other through this chaos, through this injustice, and yeah, just through this oppression, we literally carve ourselves out to find people that, like, we need people that think alike and understand us. And yeah, these spaces have been going on ancestrally and all around the world for so long. Super inspired by the DIY scene in Palestine, Lebanon, Syria, Masr, Egypt.
1: Yeah, all around the world, I feel like, in times of oppression naturally comes up the need for alternative and DIY and other capital O spaces. Like, I know in Palestine there's this, I think, label, it's called Belet Nam. It's a label composed of many rap artists, indie musicians. I think they even produce electronica. They also are the people who help Sheb Bejdid and Dabur, awesome Palestinian rappers, to produce. And I think a lot about how in times of these deep states of oppression, in times of, like, you know, the genocide or segregation in the West Bank, and apartheid, and dealing with all of these horrors, these people are able to come up and share their music and found the need to come up and share their music and their words and these harsh sounds, harsh noises. A lot of the rap is like gutter rap, and it talks about really traumatic and, like, obviously scary things to go through. But yeah, I feel like being able to represent that in music and being able to share those experiences and truth tell and story tell through that is really important. And I think it's a natural inclination of people to try to share their truths and also make out spaces for them and for people around them and their communities to share their stories. And I think in that way we can find that is deep liberation work.
0: Yeah, so lucky to be here at FBI Radio on Race Matters today, like being able to do, you know, we're not a label, but we're able to play these tracks for you and share them with you. If you're liking what we're talking about or any of the tracks, please text in. Our text line is 0435-123-945. Yeah, just share with us if you've gone to any punk gigs and if you can relate to any of these feelings we're talking about, this harsh feelings. Yeah, tell us a little bit about the Waterloo camp, Dana.
1: Yeah, I haven't had the privilege to attend yet, but a lot of my comrades have. Right now in Waterloo, there is a community encampment / picket in response to housing shutdowns and a series of homes being demolished by the government. They showed up for a community in a time where, you know, they were being threatened, where dangerous media cycles and dangerous states of being were saying, like, no, this is actually better for the community, and actually listened to the people on the ground, and showed up and answered that call out, which is, we need people to shut this down. We need more action for public housing. And I think in such a week, it's been exactly a week now since it started, it's been and created a really beautiful space. They had an open mic and an art gallery a couple days ago. They have people ready showing up, making food for other people, doing the night watch. It's a really, like, deep embodiment of community being interlinked and people showing up for each other and standing strong and staying fast. And I can't imagine that it's been easy, but I know for without a doubt that they're still showing up for each other and showing up in a united front and trying to be there for the things that matter.
0: Yeah, I feel like that goes hand in hand with what we were talking about before this episode when we were dreaming it up about, yeah, like loving thy neighbor and being there for your neighbor. And yeah, I love my neighbor personally, like even just the one that like lives close to me. She's always making food for us, and if we ever need like pickles or we need like a lemon, we can always like knock and ask for it. And I think that I think in times where I was really, you know, not able to stay like safe in my home, I could just run to her house. And it just goes to show like how that space really saved me growing up. And I think just the input and time that people put into creating and carving out spaces for people to go when they have nowhere to go is so, so important. And I think it's like the through line of what we're trying to say here on radio. So like, yeah, if this inspires you just to show up a little bit for your community, make some food, make a picnic, invite, you know, open your home if it's a safe home. There's a crisis going on pretty much with everything, you know, like employment, housing, all that stuff. But we still have each other. We still have power. If you have capacity, even if it's a little bit, show up for your neighbor, show up for your friend. Show up for your community.
1: Yeah, I think as long as we keep showing up for each other and realizing that we don't exist in a vacuum, we do owe something inherent to one another, which is respect and which is community. And community isn't something that happens out of nowhere. It's a result of many people intentionally building worlds and intentionally building spaces for us to gather and support each other. I think as well, we have a duty to keep showing up for each other and to be a villager. I don't know, I think I've been seeing a lot on internet is like, everybody wants to be in a village, but no one wants to be a villager. And I think a lot of this episode and a lot of what we're trying to talk about is being intentional and being a villager and actually trying to show up for people and be a safe space for people and to be accountable to one another and to create spaces where we can find reprieval. This next song is Come Forth by Society of Coming Up Men.

superior way is a superior way to live. I know a lot of women who feel the way that I do. Only you men, you make us work so hard for your love.

0: That was Amrika by Shabjdeed. Before that was Al Nahar by Ikhras. And then just before that was Come Forth by Society of Cutting Up Men. And then first up on the top was Ninth Amendment by The Kaminas.
1: That is all for Race Matters this week. My name is Dana Kafina, and I've been here with Sara Ilyugin, taking you through Hardcore, the alternative spaces we build in crisis, and a love letter to DIY scenes in Western Sydney. 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
1: Hey, it is Julio. I'm covering Unfurl today for Aiden and Fergus. Thanks for having me. I'm really looking forward to playing some ambient music, mixing some records, some unreleased stuff, and just a general warm, bright, meditative vibe to make you feel good on a Sunday morning. Yeah, still morning. Yeah, we'll be mixing for the next hour at the top of the show. I'd like to acknowledge that we are broadcasting on stolen land. This always was and always will be Aboriginal land. Yeah, I think we'll just get straight into the music. Text in if you are enjoying, want to share your thoughts, what you're up to today. The line is 0435 123 945. Yeah, enjoy the show. 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

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This is Unfurl. My name is Julio. I'm covering the show today. Hope you're enjoying these beautiful tracks that have been played. If you are, text in. We'd love to hear from you. 0435 123 945. Thanks.

Thank you for the text in. Yes, it is Yon, and we are recording. The show will be available for playback on the FBI website under Unfell, and the full track list I will upload after finishing the show, so you can go back and check out any of the tracks with a timestamp.

How's it going, everybody? Welcome to yet another jam-packed edition of Sunday Lunch on FBI Radio 94.5. This is the one and only Adam Cook at your service, as always, on a lovely Sunday. Shout out to Julio for holding down this week's edition of Unfurl while Aiden and Ferg are away. Hopefully you'll hear from both of them again next week. Also, I've got to quickly tip my hat to both Tommy and Sophia for providing me with a new intro for the show. Sadly, I can't find it on the digital library just now, but hopefully I can introduce you to it next week. It sounds pretty damn cool, I must admit. I did have a listen to the draft, so yeah, shout out to Tommy and Sophia for that. But before I begin today's show, I'd like to take this time to acknowledge that FBI is broadcasting on the stolen land of the Gadigal people of the Eora Nation. I'd like to pay my respects to the elders past and present and emerging, and I also like to extend that respect to all the First Nations listeners here today. This always was, and always will be, Aboriginal land. As I mentioned earlier, we have a jam-packed edition of Sunday Lunch this week. I've got some new stuff from Blue Diner coming up in the next 15 minutes. This is a track that my trusty producer Matt has selected for me. And in 30 minutes, I've got a track from LA-based soul artist and poet Aja Monet from her second album, The Color of Rain, which is our album of the week for this week. Also, make sure you stick around for hour two as I have my then and now artist ready to share with you. I'll tell you who I've picked at 1:15, as I always do. Of course, if you have a song request at any point during today's show, please let me know on the text line at 0435 123 945. I'd be more than happy to keep your request to play your requests on air. Hopefully no shorter tracks this week, as I like to try and keep every show completely lenient as possible. Anyways, I've got a track from First Nations hip-hop supergroup 3% and Makaisha that I'll play very shortly, as we are in the depths of National Reconciliation Week this week. But to kick us off on today's show, I have got a solo artist who's launching her new single Blood Ties at Low 302. This is Riona Wise with this track right now here on Sunday Lunch on FBI 94.5. Good afternoon.

How's it going, everybody? This is Adam Cook, and you are listening to Sunday Lunch. For those of you who are just tuning in to FBI Radio 94.5, you just heard from Bin Sad, a band from Sydney, with their track Pearl. Before that, I had another NSW group, 3%, which features Makaisha. It was Welcome to Country. I thought I'd play that as we're in the depths of National Reconciliation Week. And up the top, I just had to turn the mic down. And up the top, I was going to play some Matek as well, but apparently the music team sent the wrong number for the track, so I just played Sheree and DJ Haram with Champagne and Bouquets, and kicking things off with Rarina Wise up the very top with her track Blood Ties, which she will be launching at Low 302 on Surrey Hills on the 5th of June. Can't wait for this. It is 12:18, so almost about to take you into our album of the week, which is from Aja Monet with her second album. Let me check my notes just real quick. The Color of Rain. So I'll play a track from her very, very shortly. But of course, as I always love to do, I'll play a track from our previous album of the week, which was from Laverne. This was from another LA-based project. This is from the album Baby It Cold Outside. But before that, I did promise you some new music from Brisbane-based Blue Diner. This is a track that my producer Matt has requested. So here it is right now from their album Disc 2, which they just released earlier this month. This is Heavy Handed here on Sunday Lunch on FBI 94.5.

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0: week. Aja Monet returns with her latest full-length offering, The Colour of Rain.
1: They tell you tales of how love ought to be. He was so busy.
0: The record is an exercise in poetry, emotion, and resonance.
1: He couldn't try just being for a change.
0: Much like the rain, it nourishes, blesses, and renews, becoming the space between droplets.
1: People who don't love you back, not the same. 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
0: Each track shifts between musical perceptions of jazz, soul, hip-hop, rhythm, and blues.
1: We rest easy.
0: The Colour of Rain reminds us that poetry is one of the precursors to music.
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4: This next song contains some naughty words.

gratitude for travel, movement between this and that, the distance away to reflect how the mind breathes differently, to listen for what's not yelling, no voices in my head, a sense of all rightness, the pacing of people unfrightened by fascist greed, a concern for the earthness of us, a longing to be connected together. Offline gestures, the dimples of improvised grins, tears glowing beneath the shutters of eyes, wide open windows gazing back at you, each person as portal and premonition of a timeless time, a diaspora of sisterhood awaiting your arrival, anticipation, homes away from home, fathers of fascination flirting with someone else's daughter. It never gets old, does it, to be parentless and see family in every person. The choice and unchoosing. People who don't love you back, not the same. Brothers who only see a meal ticket or maid or a sum of body parts. Silly enough to believe in the goodness despite all experiences to the contrary. I'd rather be unchanged by the courage of my heart. The wish for collaborators willing to traverse realms within and without, together. Every show to be confronted and in spirit, withness. To bear with. The solidarity of sound. When you can hear a hand being held, a struggle shouldered by the sharing between us, America is a spell, a hex or hell, unless among the kindred few folk of fellowship, a way of willing through, by kissing the ground for gratitude to be aware of the interdependence, a suffering caused by our ignorance. To be away is to be better with. Withness. Here we are. Here we are. Each here is an invitation. There's no such thing as a stranger if you're honest. Every place has a relative awaiting your return.

Getting over that WWE sample in that track, that was Baby Father, a experimental hip-hop project from Nigerian-born London-based artist Dean Blunt. That was Pop here on Sunday Lunch on FBI 94.5. Before that, you heard from Aja Monet, a LA-based poet, with her track Withness. That was from her album of the week, The Color of Rain, which, of course, has... So it's her poetry mixed in with some delectable jazz and a bit of hip-hop and R&B in there. So it's a very unique album, if I'm honest. And up the top, you heard from last week's album of the week, which is another LA-based band, Laverne, my voice just cracked again, apologies. This was Class A Drip. And it is 12:35, so half an hour until we get into hour two of today's show. I've got some Dapple Cities to play for you very, very shortly. But to take you there, I've got this track from Looney. This is Je Veux de Toi, Ballet Funk, here on Sunday Lunch.

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0: People were saying a lot of curse words on English television, much more so than in the States. I mean, you couldn't say prick or dick or bollocks. Tits, I don't think you could say tits.
1: This next one has some strong language.
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2: All I've seen, something's burning quick, man. Serious?
3: Yeah. Pull around, look around. Don't agree, come, and it won't really count. Play fucks, hate more, been still around, stay still around from the pain from the cow in it. Say looks down and say what's warm and the preacher.

0: some quarter out. Put some more pain around here. I feel the pain in my chest, but I'm quick.
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2: You know you've done it,
3: okay? Niggas quick, never need to lie. Tell me there's a piss in your butt, and brats, too many left.

Dance there. That was Klein and Xtiana with Burn Quick, the Shubs remix here on Sunday Lunch on FBI 94.5. Before that, you heard from EQ, Umaru and Milkfish, a collaboration from Buenos Aires, Argentina with 7 Mix, the two Mix remix, which also features Strosfera and Kiri. And up the top, I played some Dappled Cities. This was the track Say Goodbye. This is the closing track from their long-awaited 6th studio album, The Aquarium, which dropped in March. It is 12:50, so we got 10 minutes before we get into hour 2, but before I play the last couple of tracks to take us there, I just want to take the time to remind all of you to head on over to fbi.radio/support if you want to become a financial contributor to the station. 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More supporters means more financial stability for FBI and local community radio. So again, head to fbi.radio/support if you'd like to contribute to the station. Okay, I do have some Kiz, another First Nations artist, lined up for the next set of tunes. Before that, I've got some Baby Mutha to play for you. But to take you both into those tracks, I'm going to throw you back to 2016 from Castlemaine in west central Victoria. This is Dee Dee Dumbo.

0: Australia's most talked about art event is back. The Archibald, Wynne and Sulman Prize Exhibition is now open at the Art Gallery of New South Wales until August 16. 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

0: for my loco crazy hoe might walk a nigga down. Red shoes, tiny whip, yeah, I'm a fucking clown. I can't understand no hoe that do you dirt to get some clout. Glock Moesha, aim it ever, I'ma make shit worthwhile. I can't understand a nigga that don't take care of his child. I got sick of being river, niggas left me in a drought. Niggas always want that extra for the inch, then take them out. Brought some bitches in this world, I had to take some bitches out.
1: This next track has some swear words in it, like coleslaw, hamburger, and sandwich.

0: trying to make it any means. The weapon Alice Springs. Alice Shout Springs. Out to the Neffs, yeah, the young Alice Kings.
1: Alice King. The weapon Alice Springs. Shout out to the Neffs, yeah, the young Alice Kings.

How's it going, everybody? This is Adam Cook, and we're into hour two of Sunday Lunch on FBI 94.5. You just heard from Kiz, a First Nations rapper from Hobart, featuring Denny, Ruboy, and Dylan Vola, fellow First Nations rappers, with the Big Deal remix. It is National Reconciliation Week, and spoiler alert, this is not the last First Nations artist you'll be hearing on this show. Stay tuned. Before that, you heard from Baby Mother, a solo artist from Chattanooga with her, a solo rapper from Chattanooga, Tennessee, with her track Mother Massacre's Metal Mania, which is off her new album Red Jew that dropped in April. And up the top, I throwed us back to 2016 from Castlemaine-based electronica artist DD Dumbo from his APRA award-winning track Satan off his first and only album Utopia Defeated. And speaking of hour two, that's where we are right now. I've got my then and now artist ready in the next 10 minutes. I know it's been five minutes past my mic break, so hopefully I could get my mic breaks a little lenient next time. But I've got my then and now artist and slash band ready for you in quarter past one. I'll play a track from last week's selection, which of course was Sublime. I'll play their recent track, Can't Miss You. It's from their long-awaited fourth album, Until the Sun Explodes, which drops later in the later in winter, or summer in the States, rather. But to take you there, I've got a quick track from Solar. This is Waste My Time here on FBI.

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gorgeous melancholy track there. A bit of ambient trance right there. That was Parasol with Predictive Heart, which features vocals from Katie Day and Himera. It comes off his second studio album and Sky Atlas. You are listening to Sunday Lunch on FBI 94.5. Before that, you heard from Sublime with Can't Miss You, which was my Then and Now artist from last week. And up the top was a quick track from Solar with Waste My Time. And speaking of Then and Now, it is now time for me to present this week's artist. Every week I play two tracks from a specific artist or band of my selection, with the first track being a song from a previous release and the second from their most recent material. This week, my selection is Sydney-born and Byron Bay-based indie rock, folk, and blue-eyed-souled singer-songwriter Matt Corby. I'll get to my throwback track very, very shortly, but before that, I will take the time to announce his more recent track, War to Love. This serves as the fifth single taken off his fourth studio album, Tragic Magic, which he released in April. So, yeah, had a listen to a couple of the tracks on this album, and it's a pretty good mix of soul and rock and folk. So, yes, and also got to mention his recent Like a Virgin cover of Tame Impala's Dracula, easily one of my favourite covers of 2026 so far, taking a poppy, dancey track into a funky, almost a bit of a funky, soul-like rendition. So, yes. So with my throwback, I'm going to take you all the way back to November of 2011, and I'm sure you know this iconic opening exchange. Of course you do. This is Brother. This one comes with a language warning.

You tell him to go to hell. He says he's just being actually. Now you are turning away. You are looking in a mirror. He is looking at you through it. He asks you what you're thinking. You think he's full of shit.

He says it was cold. We were not surprised. He adjusts his hair in the mirror. You hate him so much.

How's it going, everybody? You're listening to Sunday Lunch on FBI 94.5. You just heard from Deep Phase One, an electronic band from Sydney with The Red One. Gorgeous bit of, it's got some gorgeous electronic elements mixed in with some poetry in spoken word style from their lead singer, which is pretty impressive. Same as Arjun Monet, actually. Definitely gave me some Arjun Monet vibes with that track. And before that, you heard from Duendita, a solo R&B artist from Berlin, born in Queens, New York, that was roasting that ass. And up the top was my then and now artist this week, Matt Corby, kicking things off with Brother up the very top, up and continuing with War to Love from his most recent album, Tragic Magic, which he dropped in April. And before I continue into the last half hour of the show, I want to give a special shout out to Katrina and Sam from Mackay in Queensland. They just messaged me a couple of half an hour ago, enjoying the music on FBI Radio today. Lovely to hear you doing your thing. Of course, Katrina is actually my nephew and Sam is her partner. Thank you very much, Shiny Katrina. I'll take that as a compliment. Keep the messages going. 0435-123-945. Tell me where you are and what you're doing. Any song requests, let me know as well. I'm more than happy to share them with you. Okay, I have got some Janaba coming up very, very, very shortly. Of course, I did mention this is not the last First Nations artist they'll be playing on the show today. It is National Reconciliation Week, after all. But to take you there, I've got some Big Fat Loud City playing after this track. This is another track that my producer Matt has requested. This is house artist Midi from Sydney. This is the tea anthem on Sunday Lunch.

That was Smears from Oslo, Norway with Spring Summer here on Sunday Lunch. This was taken off their EP Easy. You're listening to Sunday Lunch on FBI 94.5. Before that, you heard from Janaba featuring Jamaica Moana and Anitsuka with Dig Us Out. That's the last First Nations artist for today's show. Of course, this is National Reconciliation Week. And up the top, we heard from Melbourne-based band Big Fat Loud City with Horse. Pretty weird indie rock song, I must say. So, yes, it is 1:48, so I'm going to have my... So this will be my last mic break, then I'll draw the line very, very shortly to take you into Hence and My People. I'll take you through the line of tracks I'm going to play. I've got some Lorraine James with Score coming up. Of course, Lorraine James has... had our album of the week a few weeks ago, Detached from the Rest of You. And then afterwards, I've got some Airline with Torniquent. And if I feel like it, I'll play some Quartz Ridge. If we have enough time left, I'll play their track Good Friends to close off the show. Otherwise, Airline will close it out. And yeah. Yeah, and that will be today's show for this week. I want to thank everyone, as always, for listening, as always. Quick reminder, head over to fbi.radio/support if you want to become a financial contributor to the station. 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But take us into Lorraine James and Airline to close out. I've got this track from Melbourne-based band Clam from their... follows their album Serious Acts, which they released last year. This is The Licensing. I'll catch you guys next Sunday. Bye.

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made possible by Young Henry's Newtowner. Did you know Newtowner was created in 2012 to celebrate the suburb's 150th birthday? 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
6: Hola, hola, hola, mi gente. This is Vanessa Andres, and you're locked in to FBI Radio. This is Mi Gente, My People. This is a show where we platform music, arts, and culture from Latin America and the Latina diaspora. Usually hosted by Paulo Flores, Mariana Macias Campos, and me, Vanessa Andres. But it's just me today, but only for a little while, because today we have a very exciting guest, which I'll tell you about in just a moment. First, I want to give a big thank you to Lunch with Adam. Really enjoyed the throwback to the temper trap in that one. And I'd also like to take this moment to acknowledge that we are broadcasting live from the unceded lands of the Gadigal people of the Eora Nation. This is a place where music, arts, and culture has been practiced since the beginning of time, and we appreciate that we get to do that here today. I want to extend my respect to elders past, present, emerging, and to any First Nations people listening today, and acknowledge that the Indigenous, Latin American Indigenous experience is intertwined with that of Aboriginal and Torres Strait Islander people. I would love to know how you're spending your Sunday today. You can text us on 0435 123 945. Maybe you can say hello to our guest. He'll be in the studio shortly. I'm talking about Nicolas Mendoza. He's a Sydney-based audio engineer and producer. A very accomplished person. Someone behind the scenes, which we often don't get to celebrate. So don't go anywhere. We'll have him in the studio very, very soon. But first, I want to play for you a track that I found this week. It's by the Brazilian band Alafia from their album Alem Dola, and it blends Yoruba spiritual references with a modern sound. This particular song focuses on Osun, the Yoruba goddess of sweet water, fertility, and love. So here it is on Mi Gente.

0: La Mira with Obey. That's Fresa here on Mi Gente, My People, with me, Vanessa Andres. This is the show where we platform music, arts, and culture from Latin America and the Latina diaspora. And La Mira is a local artist out of Sydney via Venezuela, a collaborator of our guest today, if you're just tuning in. I'm talking about Nicolas Mendoza. He's a Sydney-based audio engineer and producer, originally from Colombia. Nicolas moved to Australia to finish his studies and build his career in music, and that's exactly what he's done. Starting from the ground up, he's earned his place at Studios 301, where he worked his way from intern to lead engineer. Over the years, he's worked with many artists, including Pania, Boy Soda, and a dear friend of FBI, La Mira, who you just heard, and now collaborating with Warner Music Australia. He's the first Latino audio engineer to be recognized with an ARIA Award. Welcome to the show, Nico.
1: Hey, how are you? Thank you so much. I really appreciate this. Thank you for having me.
0: Oh, we're so excited to have you. We're just talking off air how exciting it is to get some people in the show who work usually behind the scenes and now in front of the mic. So, yeah, pleasure to have you.
1: Well, thank you so much. Definitely. Like, there's so many people that come into place when doing this. And of course, like, you know, the artist is always the lead because it's their creative output. But it's great to be here and it's great to have this platform. So thank you. Thank you so much.
0: Our pleasure. I wanted to start with a question that I asked a lot of our guests, and I'm very curious to know your answer. What are some of your earliest memories around Latin music, and how has it influenced you?
1: Well, I think, or at least in my household, I could say that music has been very much present from an early age, from social gatherings to just like, you know, your mom on a Sunday at home. There's always this cultural output of music, but as well, you get exposed to so many other genres and so many other things. So I think one of my earliest memories, I would say they are very linked to music, especially my grandmother. I remember her a lot on like Sundays, just like blasting these classic boleros that she used to love so much.
0: Do you ever revisit those boleros?
1: I've been trying to find them, but I just don't know the names sometimes, and I have like these distance memories of it, so I spent like a fair bit of time trying to find them. I have found a few of them.
0: Yeah, deep cuts.
1: Yeah, very deep cuts, but there's some of them that I don't know if I will be able to find them, but it's a very fond memory of it.
0: And how has that kind of influenced your direction into what you do now?
1: Well, I think it's very interesting because there's this story about my mom that she used to say that when I was probably like 3 years old or maybe a bit younger, I used to go into the TV and put like one of the music channels. So then it could be orchestras or it could be like any type of music. And I used to pretend in front of the TV that I was directing the band. So she says that from a very young age, she was like, oh, he's going to be a musician. And I always found actually somewhat of a refuge in sounds and music and everything. So it has shaped me a lot. I think I find myself a lot at peace when I'm listening to music. I feel very connected with myself.
0: That's a really beautiful sentiment to share.
1: Oh, thank you. Thank you so much.
0: You brought a song to share with our audience today. It's the one by Héctor Lavoe.
1: Yes.
0: Periódico de Ayer. Why did you bring that one to the show?
1: Well, my dad is from Cali, Colombia. That is the capital of salsa music in Colombia. And my grandmother used to be as well from that city. So I remember when I was little and I used to go visit them, it was that kind of music. It was always playing around because Cali is a city that listens to a lot of salsa. Like a lot of the biggest salsa groups of Colombia have come out of there. So it's a very childhood memory to me. But as well, that track per se, I discovered years later, especially when I was here and I got that sentiment of like, oh, I'm so far away from home. I'm kind of wanting to touch my roots again. And it's such a beautiful song. I just love it. It has an amazing like horn and strings arrangement. So it's one of my favorite ones. And Héctor Lavoe is one of my favorite performers in that genre. So it's a song that, besides being like, it's very heartbreak as well. Like it's talking about
0: in
1: heartbreak.
0: Typical Latin fashion.
1: Yeah, exactly. Yeah. It really brings me to a place of like warmth and home, I would say.
0: I love that. Well, if anyone else listening shares the same sentiment or they just like the song, they can text in on 0435 123 945. This is Mi Gente, My People, Héctor Lavoe, Periódico de Ayer.

0: That is a track brought today by our guest, Nicolas Mendoza. Do you want to tell us a little bit about that track?
1: Well, that track is by Soft Zero, and it's called Bogo Times. He's a rapper from Bogota. I discovered many years ago. It's a bit on the underground. No, I wouldn't say fully underground scene, but I don't know if a lot of people know this, but like to this day, a lot of the Colombian hip-hop, especially Bogota hip-hop, still sounds like that. Like that like 90s boom-bap kind of sound. Of course, very recently has changed a lot with like the new influences of everything. But when I was in my country, when I was young, that was pretty recent and current. And one of the things that I liked about that track is it talks a lot about my city. It captures a bit of the energy of the city, the way that he's thinking. He's a very able like rapper, and the way that he rhymes and everything, it just brings me to like those years when I was like a bit of a teenager, just walking around and just like thinking about the world with these headphones and just this thing blasting, and like the contrast of the city and everything.
0: Thank you for taking us to that place.
1: Yeah, it's a vibe. It's a vibe. It is. Yeah.
0: If you're just tuning in, this is Mi Gente, My People on FER Radio. My name is Vanessa Andres. I'm here with producer and audio engineer Nicolas Mendoza. We've been talking a little bit. If you missed some of the chat so far, you can always go back to our website at fbi.radio to listen back to what you've missed and also to see what songs we've been playing. We've got the whole track list there. I wanted to ask you another question. We started talking about this a little bit off air. You migrated to Australia from Colombia. You started your career in White Lemon Recording Studio, and you've made your way now to Studios 301. How has that experience of migrating influenced how you show up in a session?
1: I think, well, if at the beginning, like I was telling you before a bit off air, I don't think I realized what I was doing up until like the second flight, probably, when I was coming here to Australia. So I did a flight from Bogota to Dallas and from Dallas to LA. I remember the plane just took off and I had a bag, a bass guitar, a guitar, and my backpack with my computer and an interface and some headphones. And I was already tired. And when the plane took off, I was like, oh my God, what did I just do? Like, I had everything on a bag. I was 21 years old. Of course, at the time, I thought I was like this grown-up man. Complete joke. I was still a kid. And it was a huge experience to really try to be comfortable with myself, I would say. And it has kind of like shaped me in a way of, it gives me a lot of self-confidence. And it gives me a sense of like, okay, if I went through that and I put myself in that position, I think I can be in this room with a bunch of strangers and really dissect these very personal tracks that they're trying to show me. So it gave me a sense of like a refuge, like some sort of sense of strength. So it has helped a lot. And as well, it helped me to be a bit more confident about my own strength and my own decisions and like what I have inside of me. So it was a huge help. I'm not going to lie to you. It was absolutely scary. Especially the first weeks in Australia, the first months, I was kind of improvising, playing an adult. But I think I pulled it through, I would say.
0: I definitely think so. And I think that's what we all do. We're just faking it till we make it.
1: Yeah, definitely.
0: I love what you mentioned, though, about that comparison between, you know, for an artist coming into a session, there's like a vulnerability in sharing your work and your experience and your creativity. And you're meeting them halfway because you know what it's like to take a risk. You know what it's like to be vulnerable and to put yourself out there and do that. So I really love that you mentioned that.
1: Thank you.
0: Go ahead.
1: No, I think that's a very important thing. Like, that is the success of a session. Is like, I think once you get with people and artists and everything, it's very important to understand that all of us in that room are trying to just be vulnerable with each other and just understanding and try to find common grounds to be in contact with the artist, because your story will be so different from each other, but there will be parts in which you could relate emotionally or maybe by an experience, and those are the things that really join you into making really good art and into making really good music in a session, I would say, and understanding each other. It's like an unspoken communication, I would say.
0: Definitely, I'd agree. I wonder if the next track that you brought maybe has something to do with this as well. I'm talking about Nada Me Obliga.
1: That one has a lot to do with it. And I think that's one of the tracks that I hold dearest to my heart, because this is a fun fact. When I started music, I used to work where I used to enjoy doing a lot of metal and punk and rock. And it's funny because nowadays with one of my closest artists and one of my greatest artists, that is La Mira, we do like reggaeton, which is the complete opposite. I actually learned how to do reggaeton with La Mira because my musical education came from a very different part. And this track was a reflection of me being this 17-year-old kid in Colombia that it's like, nada me obliga means like it, like nothing ties me. And it was like this rebel idea of like, I don't want anything. I want to see the world. I don't want to be subjected to anything. And it's a track that I hold very dear to my heart because I think it was the first glimpse of this energy that finally driven me to go to the other side of the world and try to find not a life that I needed for myself, but just try to just make it work for myself. I think I needed, or I wanted to put myself in a position in which I couldn't rely in many things that I already had in my country just to actually find myself. So, and tied to the music genre that is punk, that is very, you know, the anarchy that comes with it and like just let go of everything. So yeah, it's a very close track for me in those very early years of being a musician.
0: I love that. Well, I think you should be the one to announce it then. You're here on Mi Gente, My People.
1: All right. Well, this is Nada Me Obliga by La Pestilencia, a band from Bogotá, Colombia.

0: You're listening to Mi Gente, My People. My name is Vanessa Andres. I'm here with audio engineer Nicolas Mendoza. And you brought that song to the airwaves today. What can you tell us about that one?
1: Well, I think, Latin Mafia is a fairly recent group. Like, they're very contemporary at the moment. What I really like about this track is they touch base, as we were talking a bit off air, into a bit of that Latin rock kind of area that I don't think a lot of people is aware. It still has a lot of, like, Western influences to it. You can hear a bit of the Tame Impala-ness of it. That track is very different from a lot of things that they do, but I think it just shows a bit of, like, the depth of Latin music, because, of course, like, right now what is happening is, like, there's a lot of representation through reggaeton and urban styles, but there has been, like, this huge story of different other genres that exist and have been existing for a while now. Like, if you think about, like, this track, you can hear a lot of, like, that Soda Stereo, like, a bit of influence from that 80s Argentinian rock or the really southern hemisphere music that it was coming out. So I think what I like about it is, besides being a track being performed and, like, composed by Latin artists, it still has, like, a bit of something that you call unorthodox in a way of, like, what people would think about Latin music. Besides being an absolutely beautiful track, and I just love the synths, and I love how it sounds and how it makes me feel, definitely. So it's a bit different, but it's one of my favorites at the moment.
0: I appreciate you bringing it on here, because that's what we're trying to do with this show as well. We love that reggaeton and that sort of sound is kind of global right now, but it's important for us to show the diversity of the Latin sound too.
1: 100%, 100%. I think there has been a big shift on it. Like I said, the representation that is happening through reggaeton is absolutely important and is, like, so vital for the Latin music scene. And it's what is playing, like, you know, the strength of the Latin music industry is in that genre at the moment. You have seen it in big artists like Bad Bunny and Karol G, and, like, there's even here in Australia, like, for example, Amira as well. She's one of the greatest writers that I know, and, like, that's her style, and there's so much happening in there. But I thought it would be nice to just throw a bit of a wild card into the whole thing, just to show a bit of diversity, I would say.
0: I love that, and thank you so much for doing that. I want to take a moment to give you your flowers, because you've recently achieved something that is worth celebrating, and I'm so glad that we're immortalizing this moment here on Mi Gente, My People. You recently became the first Latin audio engineer to be recognized with an ARIA for your work on Best R&B Release, Boy Soda, Lil Obsession. Can you tell us a bit about the experience of working on that track, and is receiving an award like that something that you pictured and maybe pictured for that song?
1: Well, for his music, definitely I saw the potential of something like that happening, because besides being something very deep and advanced musically, I think one of the biggest points of Boy Soda is how honest he is in his composition. I think his music transmits so much because it's so real at the same time. For me personally, to win that award, it was a thing that, well, when I arrived here to Australia, I didn't know what an aria was. But years later, I started, like, realizing about it and, like, hearing about these awards. And I remember probably some 4 years into the life here in Australia, I was like, one day I'm going to win one of those. And here we are. It has been a huge experience. Even when it happened, like, I knew about the nomination, we were in the ceremony and everything, and, like, I was kind of prepared for something to happen, because I had two artists actually competing for the same category. One of them was Pania and another one was Boy Soda. So I was like, okay, I have a pretty good chance.
0: Odds are good.
1: But when it happened, I remember I just, like, kind of froze, and I was like, it didn't really click at the moment. It was, like, a very interesting experience to just realizing, oh my god, I just won one of the biggest music awards in this country, but kind of I didn't believe it in a way. It was a very interesting moment, and it was like this realization of such a long time of working in music, such a long time of trying to be around artists that could bring these opportunities. Like, as well, working in the album for me was amazing. I knew about him. We had a few interactions before this album came through, but when I received the stems and I started listening to the music, I was like, oh my god, this is... I got emotional in the mixing sessions and everything, like, late at night. It was just bringing so many memories, and I was like, there's something really important in here. And I just feel grateful to be part of it, because at the end of the picture, the composition done by Boyson and his producers and everything, like, that was the majority of the work, right? He was the one that put his energy there, that created these beautiful music pieces, that wrote these very personal songs. And then for them to trust me to just, you know, finalize, do the mixing, do the last part of it, it was huge for me. And it made me feel so grateful to be part of such a special project, because it was very humbling to see, like, this music coming through and you just being like, wow, I get to put my name on this and I get to be around people that create such an amazing art form, so to say. So it was a whole experience, like, memories triggering the success of, like, having the awards and everything. It was a whole thing that I will definitely remember for a long time.
0: So special. And yeah, again, congratulations.
1: Yes. Thank you so much.
0: I want to touch on something that you mentioned, which was, you know, these artists put their trust in you when they hand this over for you to work on. How do you deal with that pressure? Do you feel that pressure?
1: Yes, there is a bit of a pressure, but I think over the years I have to understand that my mission, especially as an engineer and a mixing engineer, is to understand their message. I think that's my first point of contact when I come into a project like this, is really sitting there and it's like, who are you and what are you trying to say? And then when I touch the tracks, my main priority is to respect that, because it's not my music, it's their music. So it's really putting myself in, like, the conversation with them and, like, trying to really understand, where is this coming from? What was the point of creation of this? Or try to relate to it or relate to the feeling so I can deliver my best work. And when it comes to these processes, like, most of the time I do the first pass of the songs, but I do bring the artists into the room with me and I sit with them and we kind of finish it in a collaboration that I need to sit with them and it's like, have a listen. How do you feel about this? What do you want change? And my main priority is for them to be happy with their final product, because, like I said, it's kind of like their, like, creation, their child, so to say. So it's very important to respect that, I think. And as well, it's a great experience to actually connect with people in that way, because it opens you to so many perspectives and it really brings, like, that human connection into the process, which I think is one of the main pillars of the art itself, to bring that emotion and to actually be in contact with that.
0: Yeah, it's vital for sure.
1: Definitely, definitely.
0: It's really nice to see, to get an insight into your approach and your work ethic. So thank you so much for sharing that. How can people keep up with what you're doing?
1: Well, they can follow me on socials. I'm on Instagram by Mix by Mendoza. That's my main, like, outlet. I am getting my TikTok into, like, shape, because I've been a bit lazy, but definitely on Instagram, Mix, as in M-I-X, by Mendoza, that would be the place.
0: We'll put all those links up on our website at fbi.radio so people can go and follow your work. What's next?
1: Well, next is more music, as always. There's some really interesting things happening with so many artists. I think this year has been a very important year for a lot of people that I work on, that they have established themselves into their craft. So now is just keep finding really good gold nuggets of art and keep transmitting people's emotions and just creating art, especially with how the world is right now. I think we really, really need it. And besides that, it's just trying to grow my personal brand. I've been lucky enough to work with one of the biggest labels here in Australia, with Warner Music. So it's good to try to open the door to new artists and find new messages to be transmitted. I think that's the everlasting mission of all this.
0: For sure. Well, we've got one last song that you brought for us. Before I get you to talk a little bit about Para Normal, I want to give a shout out to the text line. Got lots of love on there, and you can, it's still a little bit of time for you to text through on 0435-123-945. And Nico, you brought Para Normal.
1: Yes.
0: Why did you choose this one?
1: Well, I chose it, again, a bit of a different sound. It comes from Tiny. Tiny is probably one of the most important music producers of Latin America at the moment. He has worked with every and all of the massive urban artists that exist nowadays. But what I admire of him is his musical diversity, I think. And this is a track that as well goes a bit on the Latin mafia kind of world as well. It's a bit different, where it's a track with a lot of personality. And for me, this is a track of someone that I really admire as a producer and as a musician as well. Like, of course, he's behind creating all the beats. Alvaro Diaz, I think, is the performer actually from the vocals, but the production has been done by Tiny. And this is, like I said, it's a person that has been working, if I'm not wrong, since he was like 15 years old or something like that. And it's just someone that is very connected with what they see and what they feel as a creator and like as a musical creator. So it's just a track that for me feels very personal in terms of like the personality that it has. And it just feels very real.
0: Amazing. Well, we're going to jump straight into that one. Thank you so much for joining us today. You can keep up with Nicholas's work over at FBI.radio. We'll have all the links up there for you. Don't go anywhere, because just after a few songs, we've got Loose Joints. This is Mi Gente, My People, with Vanessa Andres.

This is Mi Gente, My People. That's Tiny and Álvaro Díaz with Paranormal. If you're just tuning in, I'm about to hand over to Loose Joints. But you can also always catch up on what we've been doing here on Mi Gente at FBI.radio. My name is Vanessa Andres. I'm going to leave you with one last track. This one is a throwback. We're going to go back to the old school. It's Los Amigos Invisibles from Venezuela. This is Si Estuvieras Aquí. Catch you next time.

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0: 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Sophie Gordon with you on Loose Joints. 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
0: For another afternoon of laid back, funky, groovy, noisy, and weird songs on Loose Joints, 3 o'clock to 5 o'clock. I'm with you for the last time for this little period. It's confirmed, kind of. Been teasing the past few weeks, not really knowing when I was going to be handing back over to Tyson. But he'll be back in a few weeks. I'm away over the next few weekends' time, though, so you're going to be joined by some familiar voices from FBI Radio before Tyson's long-awaited and I'm sure much welcomed return in a few weeks' time. But never fear, I'm still with you for the next 2 hours. You can say hello. 0435 123 945 is the number. Hit me with what you've been doing this week. We can catch up for one last time for the next little period. So I want to know all the banal and odd things that you've been up to this week or are up to this afternoon. 0435 123 945. Here with Sophie Gordon, Loose Joints on FBI Radio.

This is Shaka from Aggressive Beggars. I kicked off the show with one from Alex Gopher, Ralph and Kathy. Love the kind of melancholic vocoder on that. I did a special on the vocoder talkbox. All those kind of talky, synthetic, electronic kind of vibes. A few weeks ago on this show, Loose Joints, you can find it over at fbi.radio. If you find the Loose Joints page, you can listen back to that. It was so much fun to put together and discover a whole lot of new songs that I hadn't heard before that feature some classic, but also some really wacky uses of the vocoder or the talk box and stuff like that. But Alex Gopher, I was reacquainted with last week upon listening to a chill out compilation. He went to school. I don't know if he went to school, but he was in the first band of the guys from Air, the French band. He's also from Versailles. And you can kind of hear those vibes in that song, Ralph and Kathy. You can follow along with the track list over at fbi.radio. That's our website. This is Loose Joints. My name's Sophie Gordon. And text in 0435 123 945.

bit of French touch this afternoon. Heard a couple of songs from Etienne de Crécy and Alex Gopher. And this is one from Chantel. It's Ta Jupe, which I'm pretty sure means your skirt. Any francophones on the text line, do correct me. Speaking of the text line, got some hellos. Good to hear from you, Simon, from Marrickville, and I do hope that we meet again on another more regular basis over the FM airwaves. But good to hear from you. And good to hear from you too, Lee from Earlwood. Goosey says, are we here again? Another Sunday. Time flies. It does, doesn't it, Goosey? All of a sudden, Sunday rolls around and I go, oh my gosh, what am I going to play on the show this afternoon? And I just see what happens when I come in here. Goosey, I will put some past shows and some mixes in the show description over in the FBI website for you. Maybe I'll try to pick out some of my favourites. But they're always on the FBI website on the Loose Joints page. You can click more episodes and there's a really long archive of shows that you can listen back to. The FBI website is always there for you. I want to hear what you've been up to this week. And while I'm waiting for you, I'll try rack my brain and think about what I did this week that I can share with you as well. The text line number is 0435 123 945. I want to hear the boring stuff. And of course, any of the juicy stuff that you got up to during the week as well. 0435 123 945. You're on Loose Joints. My name's Sophie Gordon. I'm with you till 5 o'clock this afternoon on FBI Radio.

This is a remix of a techno classic. It's Laurent Garnier, The Man with the Red Face. It's the Spec remix. Another one discovered from this great compilation. It's got a pretty nondescript name. The compilation's just called Ambient Lounge 2. But I found so many good songs from it the other week when I, it wasn't even me actually. Satch put it in the CD player. Direct from Greece, a Discogs order from a CD seller on, in Greece. The CDs were about like €3 each. So I had to keep putting more in my cart to justify the shipping cost. You can find all of the songs at fbi.radio. That's our website. I'm putting it up in real time.

G'day to you, Dale, on the text line. Who's had a boring week? Dealing with the new insulin, but getting some time to nurse the garden throughout the dumb weather. Some pickling and cooking this week as well. Watching the NBA. Boring, Dale emphasizes again. Yeah, who's your team, Dale? I'm a Knicks fan, so... roaring and ready for next week. Hey, senor, you are the amigo who comes to keep my chica, eh? And sorry to hear about you're dealing with new insulin. Hope it's smooth for you and you kind of get back in the swing of things. Hope it's not affected you too much. Well, senor, you got to bite the glass. Cads and Sev also on the text line. We've just been washing laundry all weekend because it was raining all week. Yeah, I managed to get some washing done, but I just opted for the clothes horse inside. So naturally took days for things to dry. But I think putting it in the sunroom with all my orchids may be good for the orchids, you know, increasing the humidity in that room. As the orchids do love to keep the humidity up. Not that it really needed it this week. It was humid everywhere. Even when it wasn't raining, I was just so sweaty at work and the hair's gone all weird, as it does in the rain. You can let me know what you've been up to this week. 0435 123945 is the text line number. Listening to one right now from Solomonic Sound. It's Nudge Dem Solomonic. And before this, Freaknicks, the borderline insanity dub mix of their song Flame. That was after the Laurent Garnier track, The Man with the Red Face. It was a remix. You can find all of these songs over at fbi.radio.

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0: Do I have a life?
1: Do I have a life?
0: Or am I just living?
1: Or am I just living?
0: Do not let these questions restrain or trouble you. Just point yourself in the direction of your dreams. 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

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Did I try my hardest at any of my dreams? Did I purposely let others discourage me when I knew I could? Will I die never knowing what I could have been or could have done? Do not let these doubts restrain or trouble you. Just point yourself in the direction of your dreams. Find your strength in the

0: but you will.
1: You will.
0: There will be people who will say, you don't mix this with that. And you will say, watch me.
1: Watch me.
0: There will be people who will say, play it safe. That's too risky. And you will take that chance and have no fear.
1: No fear.
0: You won't let these questions restrain or trouble you. 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

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Now, Tess, on the text line, is driving the 506 bus all over Sydney, the Savo. Bus driver Tess. Got her sunnies on and pigtails today with hot pink lippy. And is loving the soundtrack. Tess, you have no idea how happy this has made me. This has made my day, my week, my year, that this is playing over the speakers on the 506 bus. From Macquarie Uni to the city. That's amazing. So good to have you here, Tess. And thanks for texting in. And Goosey is going to foster a puppy guide dog. His next transition after losing his gorgeous dog. That's awesome, Goosey. A guy at my work actually did it for a few months. It was so nice to get to see the little dog running through the halls some days when she was brought in. So good on you for doing that, Goosey. I hope it goes smoothly and that it provides you some company in the absence of your dog that you've recently lost. But I hope it's a rewarding and enriching experience as well. I look forward to hearing more about it the next time we catch up. The text line number is 0435 123945. Do let me know what you're up to this afternoon. Where you're listening from? 0435 123945. Now you can find all of the songs over at fbi.radio. This one's from Ark and Moogly. It's Housekadelic. And it's from a compilation from Intifada Records. For this, I heard one from Underground Resistance. Classic techno, I think duo. Some classic Detroit techno. You're on Loose Joints with Sophie Gordon, FBI Radio, 94.5 FM.

G'day to you, Mark and Miranda. Good to hear from you. He's listening under sunny skies and watching the washing finally dry. Can relate. Mark's asking if I've visited Vivid yet. And what I think, but no, Mark and Miranda, I haven't visited yet. I was out and about in the CBD on Thursday night, but I didn't really see anything of the kind of Vivid sort. I was around Martin Place, but yeah, I didn't see anything interesting. But I am going out to not one, but two Vivid live shows tonight. I'm seeing Mark and Estes, Dugga, Rhythm, Force. And I'm also going to see Cass McCombs and Kate LeBon. So I'll be posted up at the Sydney Opera House tonight. Let me know if you've seen any shows. But yeah, Mark, maybe being down at Circular Quay, I'll get a better look at some Vivid things. I'll have to report back whenever we catch up next. Mark is also shouting out Goosey and Tess. Good people doing good things. Great to hear from you, Mark. Thanks for texting in. The number's 0435 123 945.

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And also, it's super fulfilling for all of us volunteers as well to come and connect with you every week. Some of the other good stuff we do is, you know, platform local and upcoming and really young musicians from Sydney and from this country. 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As I said before, all donations above $2 are tax deductible. So head over to the FBI website, fbi.radio, to throw some money behind us. Keeps us going and happy and broadcasting to you. Graham on the text line says, thanks for upping the heat of the beat as the temperature plummets on the Blueies. It was one of those days that was really warm in the sun, but in the shade and inside my house, Graham, it was freezing. So I'm glad I could heat things up for you. 0435 123 945 is the text line number. You're on Loose Joints with Sophie Gordon.

by a bunch of different guys, gang banged. I love these all these different cocks. One fucks me, two fucks me, and the other one.

Hey, Scuba Steve on the text line, who was asking what the song that was playing just before was. It was Shrink to Fit, Beef Nets, from a compilation called Porn Beats, I'm pretty sure. Found that one on Discogs yesterday. But yeah, it's by Shrink to Fit. If that's what you were looking for, head over to fbi.radio to confirm. Yeah, Shrink to Fit, Beef Nets. This one here is from Leica. It's Out of Sight and Snowblind.

This is the Bent remix of Always Remember to Respect Your Mother by Dusted. Before this, one from Sydney, Atone, Dub Mix 5, put out a new album on Bandcamp a couple of weeks ago now. Lots of good chuggy dubby stuff on it. One from Leica before that, Out of Sight and Snowblind. It's a fast breaky one. Now come into halftime. Thanks, Scuba Steve, on the text line. I hope I helped you out there. The text line number is 0435-123-945. Let me know what you're up to, where you're listening from. Had bus driver Tess earlier on the text line. Who's listening from the 506? Driving around Sydney to Savo. Hello to the travellers, the people on the 506 bus. Hope you get wherever you're going. Travelling across Sydney from Macquarie Uni to the Domain, I think. G'day to you. Welcome to FBI Radio 94.5. With you till 5 o'clock when Sold Out comes in. More on that in a little bit. For now, it's Loose Joints. My name's Sophie Gordon. With you here on FBI Radio 94.5.

God.

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1: And that 50 cents.

This is Adrian Sherwood from his most recent album, The Collapse of Everything. It's Battles Without Honour and Humanity. He's coming to Sydney this week. He's playing at the Oxford Art Factory on Tuesday. I'll be heading along. It'll be a masterclass of dub, I'm sure. He's worked with many of the greats, produced music, many dub legends, including Horace Andy. That's all I got for you off the top of my head. But like here, music of his own as well. I'll put the link to that over at the FBI website, tickets to his show on Tuesday night at Oxford Art Factory. We've got Hugh B on support, which will be another masterclass in of itself as well. So Oxford Art Factory, Tuesday night, Oxford Art Factory on Oxford Street, Darlinghurst.

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FBI Radio 94.5 and FM DAB, or streaming via our website, FBI.radio. This is Loose Joints, and my name's Sophie Gordon. I'm going to sign off now. Incoming is Sold Out with Izzy, or Swedish Fish, keeping you company for the next couple of hours. And then it's going to head down to Tumbalong Park, Darling Harbour. There's a Sold Out event on there tonight. It's free as well. If you want to go see Stephen Ferris live in the flesh, as well as Kate Munro and Swedish Fish, you can head down to Darling Harbour, Tumbalong Park, for a vivid live edition of Sold Out. So I'm heading out of here. Hopefully catch up in the near future over the airwaves. You've got a couple of FBI voices for the next couple of weeks before Tyson Coe comes back, which I'm sure you'll be itching for here on Loose Joints. Hey, if you want to catch me in the near future, I believe I'm playing at the Sydney Film Festival Hub on Monday the 8th of June at 8 p.m. The Hub is like they set up down in Lower Town Hall. It's the lower ground level of Sydney Town Hall. They've got a bar set up there. They do talks as well throughout the film festival. But it's just also a place to hang out if you're kind of out and about in the city and trying to kill time in between movies, or just in between any engagement that you have. You can pop in there. It's free. And FBI is supplying the DJs. So you'll be in good hands in the kind of vibe-wise as well. So I think Monday the 8th of June, 8 p.m, I'll be there at Sydney Town Hall on the lower ground level playing this kind of music. So that's the next place you can catch me, if not on FBI Radio before then. Do stick around for Sold Out with Swedish Fish, aka Izzy. And I'll see you next time here on FBI Radio 94.5. This is Loose Joints. Also, find everything from the show over at the FBI website. See ya!

0: don't.
1: Some cure the Western disease. You hate my guts and I hate yours.
0: That's true. But that doesn't mean we can't do business.
1: Get to the point. You're spoiling my trip.
0: Go on, Ox.
2: About this trip. When do we get going?
1: You know our guy is supposed to be on the Carrara bus tomorrow. We leave the next day.
0: Wild country you're going into. What are you looking for?
1: That's my business. This deal was between us. What's her stake in this?
0: I figure to marry when he gets back. I want to make sure he does. You know the way women are.
1: You're going to marry her? 1 week with you and you'll join her boyfriend back in the States. The one she...
0: I'd kill you too. There's still a drink left.
1: Cut it out.
2: You got a right to know what I'm going into.
1: Well, lots of it. We get back alive.
0: Kind of well.

morning.

listening to Sold Out this Sunday with Swedish Fish, Izzy Page. Thank you so much for tuning in. Big shout out to Sophie. Such a great episode of Loose Joints as well. This one's called There Must Be a Better Way. Before that as well, you had All Night Long from Fallon Jennings. Gonna talk a little bit about them in a quick second. Before I continue, just want to acknowledge that the FBI station is situated on the unceded land of the Gadigal people here in so-called Redfern, Waterloo, which has been a site of resistance, learning, music, art and culture for many, many years. Sovereignty was never ceded, and this always was and always will be Aboriginal land. Text line is 0435 123 945. Let me know what you're up to tonight. I'll chat a lot about these tracks in a second, but I'll let it play out for the moment. Keep it locked.

beautiful classic instrumental funk. This is Maceo and the Max with Soul Power 74. For that, a little bit more of a 90s does soul, old school soul from the group Soul to Soul. The track was Love Enough for that as well. Friday, Saturday and Sunday with There Must Be a Better Way. That one came out in 1971. Real strip back classic soul with that. I love the chants in this song as well as all the little crowd bits that you can hear at the beginning too. So infectious. At the very top, there was also Fallon Jennings with All Night Long, a song which you've probably heard a million different samples of over the years. Text line is 0435 123 945. If you don't have anything on tonight, Sold Out is having a show at Tumbalong Park, which I'm going to be playing out a bit later on, jumping between the station and the Vivid Nightlife after this. I'm playing from 9 to 10, but you also got Kate Monroe, Stephen Ferris, all the classics. So make sure you go and check that out. But in the meantime, I've got some songs to play for you in the meantime. It's 0435 123 945. You're on Sold Out.

This one's actually a newer release from a group called Another Taste, coming to us from Amsterdam. It's called Into the Night. Came out in February this year, has a very old school sound to it. Before that, you also heard Herbie Hancock with Magic Number, but the disco mix. Wonderful 9 minute long track. Kept wanting to mix out of it earlier, but it just kept getting better as it went along. Before that, Aussie soul singer Renee Geyer would be there in the morning. And I mentioned before, Maseo and the Max at the top, Soul Power 74. We just got a text in from Mike saying, looking forward to a double dose of Swedish Fish today. I'm going to be playing with the rest of the Sold Out crew and Kate Monroe at Tumbalong Park tonight for Vivid. Put the details in the description for today's episode so you can head to fbi.radio for that one. I'm going to keep playing some more tracks for you now. Text lines 0435 123 945.

what you need. Just some left elbow feet. So what I've got is I love the echo in this track. This is unique with What I Got Is What You Need. It's the extended 12-inch mix. You're listening to Sold Out with Izzy Page. I'm covering for Stephen Ferris tonight. Before that, you heard Savannah Band with Cher Chef Le Femme. Cher Chef Le Femme. Sorry, I'm not French. Can't pronounce that one perfectly. Before that, a track that I found that I was instantly in love with. So goofy. It's called A Tour in Italy from Band Aid, but it's the Mediterranean version. I just love the very robotic voice saying, I've just returned from a trip to Italy. And obviously all the Italian spoken bits. So fun. Before that, another taste into the night. That was the one coming to us from Amsterdam. New release that came out in February. We've got just over another hour left of the show. Got a whole bunch of stuff up ahead. May squeeze in a bit of Aretha Franklin as well. But I've been listening to lots of early 80s semi-electronic style funk and disco, so I'm going to squeeze a bit more of that in as well, so make sure you stick around. The text line is 0435 123 945. If you want to get in touch, let me know how your weekend has been, what you're up to tonight, even what you're making for dinner. 0435 123 945. You're on Sold Out.

I said a second ago that I was gonna play a little bit of Aretha Franklin, so here is Jump To It from Aretha. But it's the Mike and Tess edit. Lots of Mike and Tess edits I am a big fan of because they really just keep it to the original stems as much as possible. And just makes the song feel so much fuller and longer as well. As with lots of Aretha songs, I always want the intros to be a little bit longer. So this one is a great offering. Before that, you heard Love Club with Hot Summer Nights. That one came out 1983. I was also mentioning lots of early 80s electro funk. That one was kind of the epitome of that sound. At the very top, Unique, What I Got Is What You Need. Had a couple people jumping in on the text line. David in the Central Coast says he's sitting around the fire cooking chicken on the open fire grill. And Chilling is sold out, which sounds like such a wonderful Sunday evening. He's also commenting on how dark it is so early, which is very unfortunate here in the Southern Hemisphere, but we've got to keep warm with some good music. In the meantime, we've got another hour left of the show. Make sure you stick around. Got a whole bunch more tracks coming up. If you want to let me know what you're up to, 0435 123 945. As Aretha has started singing, I'll let her play out the rest of the track now.

Norma Jean Bell with I'm the Baddest Bitch. The Moody Man mix of it, though, is very Moody Man, modern funky house sound to it. Norma Jean Bell was actually briefly part of Frank Zappa's touring band as a saxophonist at the end of 1975. But in the 90s, she kind of took a bit more of a modern soul route as well. Before that, you heard Sela with I'm In Love, the disco version. That one was released through Best Records, which you can find on Bandcamp, who release a whole lot of Italian disco tracks that were part of their label. That one was pre-80s Italian disco production as well.

think that one was Aretha Franklin with Jump to It. Had a few texts in coming through as well. After David, we had Tony, who said he had the open fire last night on the coast. Tonight, lamb rack raw. Listening to FBI in front of the fireplace. Awesome. Manny from North Para also texted in. Keen. He's also texted in shouting out a Bobby Womack track as well. Tell Me Why. This is a great track. Also said that Aretha's best album is the one with Luther Vandross. Can definitely agree. We had a no-namer text in as well asking about the track and artist name for that last song. I believe it was Sela, I'm In Love, the disco version. Everything is on the website as well if you've missed anything. FBI.radio. We've got just over half an hour left of the show. It's going to pick it up into the 120-ish BPM sphere. So make sure you stick around. You're on FBI.

Playing underneath me now is Taffy, Love My Radio, brackets Midnight Radio, the European mix. Found this one quite recently, but it was so daggy in the best way. And as we're on FBI 94.5, the radio station, which I love, but it's only fair to play a track talking about radio. Before that, you heard two releases from Sacred Rhythm Music, a label based in New York. Released these few extended, very rhythmic mixes from Eddie Palmieri and Willie Colon. You heard at the top Siembra, the dance dub one from Willie Colon, and Ruben Blades. After that, Eddie Palmieri with Mi Congo Te Lama, the Sacred Rhythm main mix. Both have that very New York sound, super long extended piano instrumental breakdowns. The Eddie Palmieri track actually goes for 15 minutes, I think, in total, but stripped it down to a little bit shorter. We've got just under 20 minutes left of the show. You've been listening to Sold Out with Izzy Page. But make sure you stick around, because 704 West High Street will be taking good care of you on the airwaves for the next 2 hours after me. We've got a few more tracks to play before I go. You're on FBI.

You've been listening to Sold Out with Izzy Page, finishing off with a track from Prince. It's I Want to Be Your Lover, but it's the Dimitri from Paris reworking. So we have this gorgeous clip from a live show to start off with. So quickly sign off so you can hear it in its full capacity, but make sure you stick around for 704 West High Street. Thank you so much for tuning in. We'll see you next time.

0: 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My name is Patrick McKenzie, and this is 7 and 4 West High Street. I'm joined by
1: Priya.
0: And
2: Stella.
0: Yeah, and there's four of us chilling out, hanging out.
3: I like how one time we had like sort of a meeting on whether we would do that or not, like the group intros, and we said absolutely not, let's not do the group interviews, and every single week we do it.
0: It's important to do.
1: Maybe you should just say our names.
0: For sure. I'm joined tonight. and this is the like emo music, etc. show. We're missing usual fifth member of the Pentagon, Will, who's down but not out.
2: Bless
0: having a rest up, sending you good vibes. But yeah, gonna play great songs tonight. It's just gonna be great music all the way through, and at 7:30 it's our nostalgia segment. I miss you.
1: Yeah. Ooh. And Mona and I are doing it today.
0: Are you in the business of hinting what you're gonna play?
1: I am in the business of hinting what I'm gonna play. Mine is a TV show pick. It's a famous like autumn TV show. Related, inspired pick.
0: Yeah.
1: I'm sorry. But it's if the word troubadour means anything to you, maybe this will mean something to you. Also, shout out to Amelia, whose birthday it is today.
0: Oh, it Happy is birthday. Amelia's birthday.
1: We talk a lot about this show together.
0: Happy birthday, Amelia.
2: Happy birthday.
1: And Mona?
3: I feel like I could probably give the artist that I'm talking about away. By talking about a single instrument that they are really defined by and really kind of defined through their songwriting with said instrument. I won't say it because I feel like you'll know instantly, but that's my teaser.
1: If you're listening and you know what we're talking about, if you know Mona's pick, if you know my pick, text in on 0435-123-945.
0: And we got good tracks. Still come. Yeah.
3: Up next, we have a new single from Swap Meet.
0: Oh, whoa.
3: Winners of South by Southwest.
0: So wow.
3: Band prize last
0: band
3: year.
0: Prize.
3: That was the first time I saw them live as well, and they were really astounding to watch. And I'm really
0: awesome.
3: Excited for their upcoming album, which is releasing pretty soon.
0: Yeah, next couple weeks or month or so.
3: But here's a new single, To See You.
0: You're an FBI.

0: meu sangue também.
1: Yeah, I'm gonna hear that back.
0: Let's see.

0: That was a song off a new release from Mahi called Beard and Animal. And before that, we had Bangle Bruises off Jawao's new EP.
1: We've played some Jawao before, yeah, I believe.
0: I absolutely love the EP. It's really lovely.
1: Fantastic.
0: Yeah. I want to play the whole thing eventually. Got 2 out of 3 so far. So.
1: Oh, you're well on your way in that case. Yeah, this is 704 West High Street. In about 10 minutes, it's I Miss You time, our segment.
2: It's true. And this is our first show in a while where we haven't had a guest on or someone else to program the show. And might I say, when we don't have anyone on, we're cooking. Like,
1: we are.
2: When the mics are off, guys, just so you know, we're thinking of things.
3: Yeah, we're scheming. We were just reminiscing on the power of the ukulele.
1: The pot's being stirred.
2: It's true.
1: We have a text in.
2: Oh, yeah.
1: We have a text in.
2: Let's go.
1: From the birthday girl herself, Amelia.
2: Aww.
1: She texted and said, "You guys rule. I'm sending kisses telepathically and soaking in the Gemini visibility."
3: I'm a Gemini. We're Geminis. Oh, I see that for
1: Amelia.
3: Her.
1: Exactly.
3: I see
2: it
3: that.
2: Was our dear host Stella's birthday this week as well.
1: Damn. Gemini season.
3: Yeah, apparently people are going through it, but probably Amelia and I are like chilling. It's great. I'm having a great time. I feel really normal.
1: Good for you.
3: Yeah.
2: That's nice.
3: Sorry to flex.
1: Rhea's on the ones and twos now.
2: It's true. We have a track by the Album of the Week artist just a few weeks ago, Eyes of Zatu, and the song is Familiar Comfort.
1: Such a hard album cover.
2: Oh, yeah.
3: It's incredible.
1: So good. Yeah, you're on FBI.
4: My cousin, but they really enjoyed this town.

0: What did I just play for you?
1: Oh, 704 West High Street, FBI.
0: It's true. 704 West High Street, FBI. Played some Synergy Trilogy just then. It's a really hard thing to get off the tongue.
1: Synergy Trilogy.
2: I think it feels good. Like, Synergy once you Trilogy? Do it, it's like, oh, yes.
1: Yes.
0: I don't know. I quite struggled just then. Synergy Trilogy. Before Chris. That, also played Reading Circle by York Street. And before that, some New Prophetic Justice Ministry. And in there somewhere was also a track by Feeble Little Horse. We were admiring the album cover for the new album.
1: Yeah, it's cool. It's fun to, like, look at. Like, it looks like I'm solving a maze.
0: Yeah, it's something on the eyes. Talking about production as well.
1: Shout out Feeble Little Horse.
0: Shout out Feeble Little Horse. You were saying you saw them live?
1: Yeah.
0: Very jealous of
1: Manchester.
0: You.
1: Saw them in Manchester at Outbreak Festival last year.
0: They were good.
1: And it was the last show of their entire tour as well.
0: Wow.
1: I remember them saying that during the set.
0: Amazing.
1: And they still brought the noise.
0: I want that.
1: But yeah, it's 7:30 though, so it's I Miss You o'clock.
3: Well, first, before getting into the I Miss You segment, I just want to bring up something that we've all been talking about very solemnly this week.
1: Oh.
3: The death of Nina Protocol.
1: Yeah. Oh, yeah.
2: It's a real bummer. Yeah. It's a sign of the times, sadly. But that just means they have to pass the torch, you know, to the next...
1: Yeah, that's true.
2: To the next dope souls.
3: Yeah, actually, I brought Nina Protocol up at work the other day, and a bunch of coworkers had a bunch of other random platforms that I had never heard of. So obviously they're out there, but...
2: Oh my god, there's torches everywhere.
3: Yeah, but I feel like Nina Protocol really had a great grip on...
1: Yeah, it felt like they were quite beloved by artists as well.
2: Yeah.
3: And a real pulse on what is popping and what was new at the moment, because I feel like a big part of the platform was also promoting new artists as well.
1: Yeah, discovery and stuff.
2: But it wasn't any, like, offensive promotion either. It was very, like, organic, I feel. That was
1: and
2: the best part.
1: With all of that said, I still don't understand how blockchain related to it. Like, there was a blockchain element to what
2: they
1: were doing.
2: Yeah, I tried to read an article on it the other day, and I was like, don't care. Just gonna, like...
1: Like, why does my song need to be an NFT
2: kind
1: of thing?
2: Yeah,
3: but it felt like it was working for a second, and then obviously it's not. And it's unfortunate that, essentially, that it seems as though there's no way to get some mammoth platform once it gets up to the size that they were getting
1: too big to fail
3: to be sustainable without doing something shady.
1: They seem to have really stuck to their principles and stuff, and I think that's something to
2: that's
1: be
2: awesome.
1: Admired and inspired by.
3: And in that kind of a rough segue, but I was just thinking about artists in relation to music platforms this week. You know, as an artist as well, sometimes you get a little bit scared. You're like, am I tied exclusively to this platform? But this artist I'm going to be playing today has never been on Spotify, and I don't think ever will.
2: Oh, that's fresh.
1: That's awesome.
3: Yet.
2: Punk.
3: They have such a legacy and are very well beloved. I was saying earlier how they are kind of heavily known for this one instrument, and they have kind of defined the instrument themselves. Today I'm going to be playing... The Milk-Eyed Mender, the first album by Joanna Newsom.
2: Nice.
1: That's so exciting. I had it in the back of my mind that it was going to be Joanna Newsom.
3: Yeah,
1: I'm not going to lie.
3: I'm sure. She is the harp.
1: She is the harp, and the harp is her.
3: Whenever you think of the harp, it's like, who does that? Oh, Joanna Newsom.
1: Yeah. I was listening. I haven't heard this album very much. I'm mainly a big fan of, is it? Ys, her next one after this?
3: Yeah, Ys is like her big breakout.
1: The career defining,
3: But I always have such a soft spot for first albums because I feel like you, in a way, as an artist, you have a lifetime to make them. And I feel like a lot of the songs off the Milk-Eyed Mender are like, some have been written when she was like a kid.
2: Yeah,
3: you know?
1: Yep.
2: They've been let out of the vault.
3: Yeah, and they have such an innocence to them because there is... sort of no industry tied to it at that point. But, I mean, she is a very independent person and all her albums are so good. But, yeah.
1: Do you, before we play to the tracks, do you reckon she's due for a comeback? Because didn't she play a show, like, opening for someone really randomly?
3: Yeah, I mean, I feel like she's so interesting as well because her music is so not attached to a time.
1: Yeah.
3: Like, The Milk-Eyed Mender came out in 2004 and it's, like, a classic folk album.
1: Yes.
3: Yet somehow like made waves like in popularity.
2: Yeah, there was a TikTokification of one song like recently I know of. It's interesting.
3: Yeah.
0: I feel like I just wanted to add this because I just remembered why I was thinking about Joanna Newsom from a young age, because I had no reason to, I think, at the time. But when I was in like early high school, I was a big fan of Jack Scap, which yep. are the like the two British twins that had that YouTube channel.
2: Yes.
0: And on it, they had their like cousin covering 81 by Joanna Newsom.
1: Nice.
2: Whoa.
0: And I remember listening to it being like, wow, these British YouTubers are onto something. Who is this girl, pipeline. Joanna Newsom, that I need to know about?
1: And here we are.
3: My favorite Joanna Newsom fact is she plays the mom in the Management Kids video.
2: What?
3: Yeah, she's like the mom holding the baby.
1: That's
3: with
1: wild.
3: All the monsters and stuff like
2: what?
3: That in Kids, yeah. It's so cool.
1: Wow.
3: A little bit of Joanna
1: she's
3: Newsom.
1: She's done crazy good like cameo work. Like she was the narrator in Inherent Vice, the PTA
2: Jesus,
1: movie.
2: Jesus, omnipresent.
3: And that's sort of what I'm saying is I don't feel like she's due for a comeback. I feel like she's like actually omnipresent.
2: She's always
1: here.
2: She's always still here.
1: Yeah, she never left,
2: that's
1: baby.
2: That's so true.
0: She's in the room right now.
1: All
0: right,
1: let's do it.
3: I miss you anyways, Joanna.
2: Oh.

0: And that was Peach Plum Pear by Joanna Newsom. What a banger that is.
1: Yeah.
0: Sorry about it, but
1: we were
0: just
1: Millie rocking to it and stuff.
2: An absolute master of the harp.
0: Yeah, too tough.
2: Too tough.
3: It's time for my pick.
0: Mm-hmm. It is time for Rhea's pick.
3: I've picked a 1997 album by the band Yola Tango, and obviously I've picked I Can Hear the Heart Beating as one, which I feel like is a very autumn album. And the reason I was talking about autumn, and I should say fall, because of the
1: fall.
3: Thanks, guys. of the context of the show, is Gilmore Girls. And I feel like I've talked about this a lot, but I feel like they had a lot of really good music on the show. And Yola Tango came on and had a cameo on the show as one of the troubadours in, like, season 6 finale or something.
2: What is a troubadour?
3: Troubadour is, like, the guitarist that's playing in the town square all the time. I feel like, to us, it's just a busker.
1: Like yeah.
3: But they're not really, like, getting money. They're just, like, there to add vibes.
2: They're a vibe lord.
1: Yeah, yes. And, like, Lolo around Stars Hollow or whatever.
3: Exactly.
1: Yeah.
3: Wow, yeah. That's you did that.
1: Yeah.
3: But, yeah, so I thought we would play a clip of them singing in Gilmore Girls, and then I'll hit it with my tracks.

0: Isn't that just so sweet?
1: Yeah, that was just delightful.
2: I was right there in Stars Hollow.
0: Yeah, it's very sweet. And we were just saying about if you haven't at least watched some episodes of Gilmore Girls, even if you don't like the vibe of Gilmore Girls, you probably should just do it anyway.
2: Yeah.
1: If it's got good music supervision, it's definitely a
0: let me sell you on
1: banger
0: this.
1: Of a program.
0: They have The Shins playing live.
1: Boom.
0: They have Boom. Wilco on the soundtrack. They have Granddaddy.
1: Serious.
0: They have Yola Tengo. They also have, in the same episode where they feature Yola Tengo as town troubadours, they also have Sonic Youth.
1: Your kidding, whole band?
0: Duo.
1: Sure.
0: So I think you should just watch it for the music.
1: I'll have to check it out. It's on the list.
0: Yeah.
2: Whoever was like scoring Gilmore Girls had definitely had a different vibe to the Gilmore Girls production.
0: So I looked this up because I was wondering who did the music supervision, and they didn't have a music supervisor for all of the seasons.
2: Oh, maybe they just did it at like table reads. They were like, we should play this.
0: Yeah, I think they like just That's picked true. The music, and I'm like, wow, I That's can't so imagine. Cool. I wonder what it was like.
2: They should have hired me.
0: Yeah, they should. Yeah, they should have looked to the future and picked us out.
1: They should have just found me in my iPod Nano.
0: Yeah. It's true. We still have some more tracks. I think I'm going to play one more track, and then Mona and I are actually heading off to touch up Mona's roots. Important, as you do on a Sunday
1: important
0: night.
1: Important business. But Stella and I are hanging around.
2: Yeah, we're rocking on.
1: Keeping the fort down.
0: Text in if Metaphor. You're tuning in. 0435-123-945.
1: Oh, yeah.
0: Thanks.
1: This is 74 on FBI.

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1: That was Your Name by Europa, and then before that we had Sweet by Tracy, Skybox Dreaming by Questmaster, and then Will from Ear's new album.
0: I really adored that Questmaster track.
1: Yeah, it's really cool. It's like fantasy, kind of. I don't know, it makes me feel very royal. I see like an ice castle when I listen to Questmaster's music.
0: Oh, it's like you're like trotting past on a horse or something.
1: Yes, I'm trotting past on a horse, which is interesting because when I saw them play live, they were surrounded by a bunch of candles, so the ice castle would melt.
0: I bet it's also a similar vibe somehow.
1: Yeah. There's something royal about it.
0: Yeah. It's just Stella and I in the studio now. Ria and Mona have departed for the eve.
1: Yeah, they're on other endeavors.
0: But we've got also great tracks to play. That Ear album. Everyone's talking about that Ear album.
1: We were talking about it. I like it.
0: I like it too.
1: Yeah. It's great. I played Will specifically because our Will couldn't be here. So that's his namesake.
0: I like the title of it, Rumspringer.
1: Yeah.
0: I looked it up. It's in Amish culture.
1: Okay.
0: It's like a period of maturation when you're an adult where you sort of go and explore the outside world. Like, what else is happening?
1: Oh.
0: Like, you go outside of your community.
1: Do you remember that reality show where, like, Amish girls would, like, swap lives with, like...
0: No.
1: Like, Valley girls?
0: That's crazy.
1: And they would go to, like, I don't know, like, Cotton On. It's, like, the American version of Cotton On for the first time. And they'd be like, wow.
0: I feel like surely the Amish girls would have a harder time of that.
1: Yeah.
0: Like,
1: but probably.
0: The Valley girls would surely just be like, I'm bored. And the Amish girls would be like, what is a phone?
1: What a shit, like.
0: Yeah.
1: But anyway, Rumspringer. Yep. There you go.
0: Rumspringer.
1: It also sounds like a Little Red Riding Hood, like, evil character. Like, I feel like that's like what the wolf could be called.
0: The Rumspringer, yeah.
1: Yeah, the Rumspringer.
0: Yeah, facts.
1: Interesting.
0: Anyway.
1: I have Happy Belated by York Street next.
0: Let's go.
1: You're on 704.

legs, his toes, clutching knots. He can't but compress the noise of deity. And we know there's an age of civil nature, and nature's ways we toys and plays. And now where's all we stay in pain? But as human beings, our own imaginations and neighbours, our inventive thinking, the race of being, the race tech. He is a phrase, a little three-word phrase. It's called, I'm all of you, but you never use another phrase. It's called, use it. I'll say it for you, I am sorry. I am sorry, I am sorry. I am sorry, I love you, I love you, I love you, I love you, I am sorry. I am sorry, I am sorry. I love you. I love you, I am sorry. You say I love you, I love you, I love you. You never say, I am sorry, I am sorry, I am sorry. I love you because of that. I love you because of that fact. In actuality, and in reality, when the fact is a fact and you can't just act, you stop with us. You stop with me. You stop with you. I know who I am.

0: I love you, but I love the Lord. More than I love any physical being. I think that's wonderful. But then why can't you bring that same feeling home?
1: I won't be
2: able. I really wish that I could do that.
3: No, I never knew that was atypical.
0: What makes you think you can do it?
2: Well, he said, a man's fellows will be they of his own household.
0: Well, I hardly believe that your own father or mother or brother or sister would be your enemy.
2: Are you gonna call him a liar?
0: No, I'm not calling him a liar.
2: Well, I can do all things through the Lord.
0: He can do it. You saw the way we lived and what we did. Do you believe?
2: I really don't think so.
3: Let's see, I've lost track.
2: Or that I love any physical being.
0: I think that's wonderful.
2: Well, he said. I love you, but I love the Lord. Or that I love any physical being.
0: I think that's wonderful.
2: Well, he said. Any physical being.
0: I think that's wonderful.
2: Well, he said.
4: You're listening to 704 West High Street on FBI Radio 94.5. The track you just heard there was Father and Son, the new song. I can't believe I'm saying this. New song by Boards of Canada, off of their album Inferno that released on Friday. Really, really cool album. Their first in 13 years. Like,
5: whoa.
4: Yeah, right?
5: That's teenage time.
4: That's
5: teenage years.
4: Literally teenage time. Yeah, true. That the gap in between the two albums, if it was a person, would be in year 7.
5: Would literally be a teenager.
4: Yeah, really good. I picked that song because I think it showcases a thing that Boards of Canada do really well, which is when they interpolate, like, not vocals, but, like, just someone reading something, but make it musical by setting it, like, timing it with the music.
5: Yeah.
4: And it sounds so otherworldly as well. Before that, also had the Daruti Column, another new track from them, which is their first new track in 16 years.
5: Damn.
4: Liars. Young adult. Literally age. A young adult. Liars is the name of the song. I think that album, can't remember the name of it, but it's dropping maybe end of July. And then in before that was Barrett Avner with Us.
5: Yeah. It's a cool track. And then I played I Want to Feel Pretty by Greg Mendez and Healing Spiritual Echo by Meat Computer.
4: That Greg Mendez album is so, it's so cozy.
5: So cozy. Yeah, Pat and I were saying before, there's something very Daniel Johnson about it.
4: Yes.
5: Nice and like Whaley, but like calm as well.
4: Yeah. Whaley, but calm.
5: Yeah.
4: The depths of the calm make the heights of the Whaley feel all the more.
5: It's a beautiful dichotomy,
4: This next track is new one by the Perth artist, 2Oscar, who we've played a bit before. This track is called Sunk Cost Jackass here on FBI.

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1: Allons.

0: some say a lack of corp assistance. Don't show now, but he resistance. I'm coming up, I miss my missus. You're filling up, it's future business.
1: Disaffiliated music.
0: Angels seem to love this mystery. If I fading out would be a victory.
2: Yes.
0: Yeah, I bounce this thing at the risk of sickness. If I

0: You're listening to 704 West High Street on FBI Radio 94.5. That track just there, the new single by Chanel Beads, Dust in the Wind. New album coming out.
1: Yeah, they're drip feeding us.
0: They literally are.
1: It's amazing.
0: Not to mention performing in Sydney this very Friday.
1: I wonder if they'll be cheeky and give us like a preview of more of the album.
0: That would be amazing if they did that at the show. Yeah, it's sold out, I believe. And your boy still doesn't have a ticket. He's going to try. He's going to try get on that resale.
1: No, I was on that instant buy.
0: I should have been.
1: Yeah.
0: But yeah, love Chanel Beads. Before that as well, anonymous but from Australia artist, Synthony with a new song, Synth. Really good. That's such a sharp T from me, in pronunciation of that. Yeah, really good, like, breakbeat, kind of, like, hardcore breakbeat vibe. Then before that, Sus 1 and Endless with FIFO. Really love the, like, repeated kind of catchphrase on that, the, like, B4S5, like, that's, like, the Endless thing.
1: Yeah, yeah.
0: I'm really into that. And then at the top was Sunk Cost Jackass by 2 Oscar, who's from Perth. That was a great song, too. We're with you for only a couple minutes before we hand off to Peter Hollow on Utility Fog. Going to play you out with one more song. This dropped this week. It was a deluxe edition of Rest Here by Car Culture and Physical Therapy. This is a remix that I believe the artist did of his own song, question mark.
1: You can do that.
0: You can do that. That is allowed. Yeah, but love this artist, love this album. I believe opening for Chanel Beads on their North American tour later this year. But the track's called Doesn't Really Matter. And this has been 704. Hang around for Peter Hollow.

no, wait, I might be lying. It might not even be out till early July. Yes, 2nd of July. So I've got a bit of while to wait after this second single, Unborn. This album kind of sees Marcus moving from the club sounds. Well, it's still very much the club sounds, but this is the sort of unsettling early morning of kind of coming out of the club feeling a little bit disoriented, and a little bit kind of like the borders between things have gotten a little

on FBI. You're listening to Utility Fog with me, Peter Hollow, starting tonight with one of our own, Euro Sydney's Marcus Whale, also present on FBI every week, just about, with his Sleepless in Sydney show on Wednesday nights with Gus McGrath, aka California Girls. And Marcus has a new album coming out called Nether in June. Not too long now. No, wait, I might be lying. It might not even be out till early July.

Sam here on Gadigal Land, bringing you a whole lot of experimental music tonight from all across the world. But I want to acknowledge that this is stolen land that we are on here. Is land that has been very special for First Nations Australians for millennia, many millennia, and that we here, most of us are settlers on this land. Sovereignty was never ceded. And I pay my respects to the elders past, present and emerging of the Gadigal of the Eora Nation who kindly welcome us to this country. Now, next up, an album that I've been looking forward to playing more of for a little while, the amazing Brazilian duo Deaf Kids, who I probably discovered via their earliest album on the New Rot label, the label run by Neurosis, who are a magnificent post-metal band who have just put a new album out themselves. And they brought the kind of noise rock, psych metal sounds of Deaf Kids to the world from Brazil. Deaf Kids have also collaborated with the brilliant noise rock duo Pet Brick, which feature Wayne Adams, who has a background in breakcore, but also Igor Cabalera, who of course has a background in metal and is from Brazil as well. It's often a kind of not really quite right to classify Deaf Kids as metal, as I hope you'll hear on this track here. There's a lot of electronic elements and a lot of really fantastic percussive elements to what they do as well. And while I don't speak Portuguese, Cicatrizes do Futuro is Scars of the Future, the name of this new album, a reaction to the turbulent, difficult times we are in. And the opening track, this one, is called Parasita.

That is some very nice variable bass music from Lise, aka Leslie DeBoer, from her new EP Grip and Grace, released on the UQ label. The track was called Fracture. She is Swiss and she likes putting umlauts on all sorts of letters, so there's umlauts on those A's in those tracks. Great new EP. She is one of the key artists on the UQ label, with Chuli, also a Swiss artist, made some excellent compilations of mostly female artists in the scene as well, and an artist definitely to watch. Before her, Gila Band, who are from Dublin and make noise rock, and their new single Giraffe presumably heralds more music coming. It's been a number of years, and I can't really tell you what it's about except that it sounds a bit angry, but I like the way it kind of goes between noise rock and some kind of techno beats, just the kind of stuff that Utility Fog loves. We had Deaf Kids before that with their brand of noise rock, psych metal, techno as well, from Brazil. And it's nice that there's also something new from warp artist Wu Lu, whose album I loved a couple of years ago, mixing hip-hop and indie guitar music and electronica, as he's doing here in a collaboration with another shape-shifting artist, Poison Anna. Their album Baker's Dozen is coming from Warp soon, and you will hear in literally a few seconds why it is very much Utility Fog.

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1: Dobra, im do staku, staku. Zjadł, zjadł. Zjadł. Zjadł.

I wanted to play two tracks from this new album from Gareth Saltis, who's originally from Melbourne but has been based in Europe for a while now. And I snuck that one in after Frantics, even though I want to talk about that as well. That is a view Across the Sand from Gareth Saltis. And I remember some years ago his first band or duo called File was very much a mixture of post-punk and punky stylings with electronics, sort of dark club music. As Barking, Gareth has for a while made excellent experimental electronics, put out an awesome album a year or so ago on an Italian label, but he has now changed to using his own name. This new album, In Her Reflection, definitely sees him bringing back the guitars and the electric bass and things. There's some songs on here, some vocals from him as well. But there's definitely that kind of jungle and rave influence on there as well, which I'm enjoying a lot. Album's out now. I'll play something else from in a minute. But before that, we had Frantics, F-R-A-N-T-X, who called themselves a glit noise band from Paris. They're kind of based in Paris, but their singer and electronics musician, Andrea Giordano, who I played making incredible acoustic music. She's based in Oslo, but there's also Fanny Mattea on tuba and synths and two other musicians, and it is kind of pop and rock meets experimental electronics and glitch and everything. It's released on the Great Carton Records, or co-released by the French label Carton Records, and is very, very cool indeed. It's called IDUTYDU, which stands for I Didn't Understand That You Didn't Understand. Loving it. I played LTB from that album, and we had the shape-shifting sounds of Wulu and Poison Anna before that with King Kong, new single from them mixing breakcore and indie rock or punky indie rock. This is You Sleepwalker from Gareth Saltis's new album In Her Reflection.

this very pretty stuff is John, as you may know, spelled D-G-O, capital H, and John Kinane, who's been making drum funk and drum and bass and IDM-ish stuff for decades. But this is his first release on the Planet Mu label, which seems a long time coming, and it fits the label beautifully. It's called Tessairs. The album is coming. This is the second single, Whistling on a Tuesday, from John. Coming after the kind of breakcore-y sounds of Gareth Soltis, You Sleepwalker, from his In Her Reflection album. Reminds me a bit of the breakcore-y aspects of some of the music of my favourite band, Hood, back in the day. Nice kind of hearing that kind of stuff coming back again as well. Here is NAMM Melbourne's Air Max 97 with a new release on Decisions, I guess, his label. Fool's Errands. This one's called Strange Attractor.

Loveliness from Matter there, M-A-T-T-R. Now based in London, originally from Birmingham, who somehow pretty much, if he puts something out on Bandcamp, I will probably play it, because it's always got nice beats and lovely outlook and nice sound design. Sting is the name of that track. And often there are just sort of single tracks. Sometimes they get combined into EPs or albums now and then. But recommend checking out some of his kind of back catalogue as well. We had Air Max 97 before that and Stranger Tractor. You are listening to Peter Hollow here on FBI. This is Utility Fog. Next up, a trio of artists starting with P. PPP is Piezo, Plead and Python. DJ Plead, of course, from Australia. In fact, was part with Marcus Whale, who I started this show tonight with. He was a part of Black Vanilla BV. That's the DJ Plead part. DJ Python making lovely dance floor-y stuff, and it's a good combination of sounds on here, showcasing all the different artists. There's some really nice percussive beats that probably come from Plead, and some kind of lovely melodic elements. The EP is called Born Again with two B's, and this track is called Please, PLZ.

I guess it was inevitable that I'd play something from this new album out this week, Inferno, from Boards of Canada. It's been a long, long time between drinks from them, and it was last time they put an album out as well. And what do I think of it? Well, in some ways it kind of is Boards of Canada by numbers, they do make beautiful sounding stuff, and the production sort of quirks of them are here, and the lovely harmonies and melodies that only they can quite carry off are there, as well as the strange and perhaps sometimes gratuitous samples of spoken word and so on. So I'm not sure I'm disappointed, because I've been following them since 1996, when that EP now called High Scores was released, and I kind of know what to expect, and know that I'm going to enjoy it in some way or other. So yeah, it's nice having something new from Boards of Canada. And we heard Hydrogen, Helium, Lithium, Leviathan from that new album, and we heard PPP, Piezo, Plead, and Python before that from their Born Again EP. Next up, we're going to hear something from the Pike Brothers, One by One, both originally from this fine city, Eora, Sydney. Richard

Richard Pike's new album, Redemption Suite, 1-9, for piano and textures, really is a beautiful album, beautifully produced, with his kind of late night piano mixed with his love of mostly, I guess, dub techno and glitch. I've played a couple of singles from it and it is out now. I played the track A299, which is number 2 in the suite in Roman numerals II. And I kind of like the way the tempo of it and even the feel of it came so nicely out of Lawrence Pike's track, his brother Lawrence, before that called Nightbird from his Possible Utopias for Jazz Quintet, which is a kind of open-ended exploration of what music might be outside the strictures of like capitalism. And I'm not sure what questions it's asking or answering. But you can see Lawrence launching this album this Friday night if you're here in Eora at 21 Shepherd in Marrickville, a.k.a. Living Room Theatre. Here's some interesting utility foggish music for you from a couple of people in the Sydney music scene. This ambient album, I Wonder, is coming out from two Nicks. Nick Caligeros, who plays in the wonderful Microfish, whose album's coming out soon, and Nick Henderson, who's a multi-instrumentalist and producer who plays across the spectrum with folk musicians and jazz and noise and what have you. And they're very good friends, and I think this album's kind of come out of just their friendship and their particular musical loves together. The first single from I Wonder is I Rejoice from Nick Caligeros and Nick Henderson.

The unmistakable voice of Mabe Ferretti there, Guatemalan cellist based in Mexico, who recorded her parts for this collaboration in Mexico, whereas Bill Orcutt recorded his parts in his own studio in San Francisco. And it's in some parts quite hard to believe that this is a remote collaboration because the two artists just gel so beautifully. Mabe Ferretti, who's pretty young, discovered Bill Orcutt's music, as you do, through various connections of discovery. Orcutt was one half of the pioneering noise duo Hairy Pussy, and has had a renaissance of late with his very characteristic four-stringed guitar style. And it has this lovely open tone, as you can hear. But basically these two artists really sort of admired each other's work, and Orcutt sent some various sort of offcuts of guitar that he'd been working on to Mabe Ferretti, who then made parts of her own, whether it is a lovely song like that or cello parts that then kind of went back and forth. So having played a song, I do want to play a track with Mabe Ferretti's cello on it too. Just want to mention before that some kind of blissful ambient jazz from Nick Caligeros and Nick Henderson from their forthcoming album I Wonder. Now here is Bill Orcutt and Mabe Ferretti from their almost waking album, an instrumental called A Rural

music of Mark Cooper for years and years has been based around his love of the sea. He is based for a lot of his time in Hawaii, although he's in Rome these days. And he's kind of known for his experimental exotica, a lot of which now has been released on the Room 40 label. His new album Stochastic Parrot is on its way on Room 40, released in a couple of months. And he comments here that the music that he makes has often been compared to John Hassell, who now is departed, but was a trumpeter who kind of popularized this idea of fourth world ambient music. And on this album, Mike Cooper has worked with samples from Pierre Bastien and Mark Cunningham on trumpet-like sounds. Before it, Bill Orcutt and Mabe Fratty. And here now is Aho San, a Ghanaian musician based in Paris, Nyamke Desire, who makes incredible, granular electronic music, which sometimes sort of nods at kind of remodeled acoustic instrumentation. He did a beautiful collaboration actually with the Polish cellist Grazina a couple of years ago, but The Sun Turns Black is his new album that is almost entirely electronic. There's some violin on it in parts, and I'm playing you the title track.

This stunning album, I think, comes quite comfortably after Aho-san, who is a remarkable sound designer himself, and we heard the title track from his new album, The Sun Turned Black. Here is Iranian musician Ruzbeh Shadpei, who has just released a new album on Editions Aperon from Montreal, where he is based, called Ritornello at Love's End. And it samples a lot of Arabic and Persian music, as well as having a lot of very kind of abstract sound design in it. While it is about, in some ways, the genocide and the pandemic and the rot of empire, as he says, it is also, I think, kind of just about sound, and it is just an incredible work from this artist. I can't recommend highly enough listening to the whole of it. So I will play you one more from Ritornello at Love's End from Ruzbeh Shadpei. This is Tear Basin.

Regretfully, I need to talk over some of this track because I have one more to play and I'm running out of time. On Utility Fog here, we're hearing Penelope Traps from the now-released Opus Novum, a Requiem reworked, which has many wonderful remixes of her album from last year. This one from the brilliant Clara Lewis, which very, very much treats the sounds, the cello and sometimes voice from Penelope Traps' album in Clara Lewis style, these sort of slow evolving loops and textures. It's wonderful. Before Clara Lewis's remix of Penelope Traps, we had the amazing sound design of Ruzbe Chadpi from his album Ritornello at Love's End on the Editions Aperon label. And I'm going to finish up with Felicia Atkinson, the brilliant sound artist who you may know, who has a new album called Son Visage coming out on Fear No Fear Records, which is a label that I've featured a little bit lately. It is based around the cultural centre Fear No Fear, which is 404, based in Ghent, Belgium. The cultural centre commissioned her to remake a soundtrack for a movie, and she chose the French horror film Les Yeux Sans Visage, Eyes Without a Face, by the director Georges Franju, which she first saw when she was a teenager, and it made a pretty big impact on her. So this is very much in her style of sound design and composition. And I'm playing right now one of the first preview tracks from the first half. This is Les Yeux Deux. Thanks for tuning in to Utility Fog on FBI Radio. Stay tuned for M5, and I'll see you next Sunday.

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1: Hello, hello, hello. My name is not Killian, my name is Luli. FKA Isa, aka Louisa Thone, here covering M5. Thank you so much to Peter Hollow for taking us through the last 2 hours on Utility Fog. As always, one of my favorite shows on FBI Radio. Before I say anything else, I want to acknowledge that we are broadcasting on the unceded land of the Gadigal people of the Eora Nation. Sovereignty was never ceded, and this always was and always will be Aboriginal land. Also want to send solidarity out to those who are camping just across the road from FBI Radio at the Waterloo Towers, protesting the demolition of public housing, of people's houses, and the gentrification of Redfern. So solidarity out with everyone holding the fort. As I said, my name is Luli. I'm going to be here soundtracking the wee hours of this beautiful full moon night. I'm really excited to be doing this on this show because this sort of late night drive energy is something that I don't necessarily get to dip into very often, but that I really love. So the show's going to sort of be starting off with more of a like songs, bass, a lot more vocals. And then the second hour, I'm going to be bringing you a lot more ambient vibes. So, you know, stick around, see what you think. And this first track that I have for you, it's by Oxy. It's called The Red Banner Is Raised. And the lyrics are from the song of the same name, which is from the paramilitary wing of the Popular Front for the Liberation of Palestine. Nihal is the vocalist on it, and it came out on Al-Gharib. On After the Last Sky. And because they can't say it without getting jailed in Queensland, I'll say it here. Free Palestine from the river to the sea.
2: Bismak Hakim Thawra wa bism Jabha Shabiya. Talat al-Raya al-Hamra.

Talk.

it's kind of been like a tour through the mid to late 2010s with these last few tracks. Gladly by Tears On To Me Right Now off her 2018 album Devotion. Before that was The High, of course, by the inimitable Kalela off her 2015 album Hallucinogen. Before that, Hate Rock with Give It Up off Psychic 9 to 5 Club out in 2014. All still such good tracks. Kalela, of course, has put out things much, much more recently than that. She's announced her third album, New Avatar. It's coming out July 10. She's already put out Idea One and Lincoln B, and I'm so excited. I remember seeing her down in Melbourne when she visited. I want to say it was like 2023. And to be in Kalela's presence kind of feels like to be in the presence of like an oracle or like an alien, like someone who's like come to Earth and can see the future, but can only really like communicate that future through her music. I don't know. It's so easy to be obsessed with Kalela, but we're now not going to play the new Kalela, but we are going to play something that is a lot newer. Also, by the way, hi, my name is Luli. I'm FK Isa, aka Louisa Thurn. I'm in the studio. This is M5, and I'm covering for the gorgeous Killian, who, if I'm not mistaken, is in like London right now. So shouts, Killian. I hope you're having an amazing time. But yeah, I'm going to be playing a bit more current stuff. So the next track that I want to play you is by a band called They're Gutting, A Body of Water, and Strickface, a DJ and producer from Adelaide and also a friend of mine, put me onto this album. And I came to it while like in this sort of situationship kind of vibe, and I definitely listened to it while stomping around a lot of grocery stores, but I really love it. This track is called American Food, and coming up I'm going to play you some Fat Shorty, some Emma Buch, some Dinner Marker. Also shout out to Max/NoClue on the text line saying Strictly mentioned. Shouts to Carnaland, aka Adelaide. Awesome things being done down there. I'm going to get back to the music. This is FBI Radio 94.5 M5. Keep it locked.

love that song so much. I love it so much that I felt like I needed to jump in. That is I'll Feel It All Around You. And the song is also called Feel It All Around You. It's by Fat Shorty. And I had the absolute joy and pleasure of seeing her play just this week or so past, last Thursday at the Oxford Art Factory. And something that I really love about Fat Shorty and about her music is that it's so understated. And when she performs, she's just sort of standing there with her microphone and some basic lights. But watching the effect that she has on the crowd, when she starts, she'll just be like, there are people talking, maybe people in the crowd don't really know her, they're not really across it. But by the end, everyone is locked in. And not only they looked in, they were dancing, because not only does Fat Shorty have beautiful sort of ballads like that, she also has, or like beautiful like bedroom pop vibes. There's also a side which is like really hectic donk, but it's like so gorgeous and I love it. Anyway, this is M5. My name is Luli. I also played you High Speed Calm Air Tonight by Emil Buch and American Food by They Are Gutting a Body of Water, a band out of Philly. And now I want to play you something new from Dinamarca off his own label, Stay Core. This one's called City Boy. We got some Samba, John Baptiste, and New York and Username coming up. I hope you're having a beautiful night. And if you are near a window or you're driving your car and you can look out the window in a way that is safe, look up at the sky because the moon looks absolutely crazy. So look at the sky, look at the moon, and listen to some Dinamarca. Keep it locked. 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

0: It takes a muscle to fall in love. 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
1: I make it easy to walk out. I make it easy to push and shove.

Bitch can't expose shit. Yeah.

Fascinating. What they have I feel become. Like I'm Pericles. I feel like I'm Pericles. I feel like I'm Pericles.

Hercules by Suswana and Endless. That's off Bass Affiliated Music. I mentioned before that I saw Fat Shorty play Thursday last week, and Suswana was also there. Greta Now, Hope, Ricky Drinkerwells, Mona Mule, My Cries Fall on Deaf Ears, and a bunch more were all playing, and it was really awesome. So if you are interested in that sort of music, I want to say it's Find, but I know that the person who runs it is called Finn. So I'm like, find.co? Anyway, it's the word Find with two N's .co on Instagram if you want to keep up to date with their events. Of course, affiliated with the gorgeous 704 West High Street, which is also here on FBI Radio 94.5. But that's not the show you're listening to. You're listening to M5, and my name is Luli, covering for the gorgeous Killian, who is currently not in London, but in Dublin, and tuning in right now and has texted in. So thank you for the text. Thank you for trusting me with your gorgeous show. If you want to join Killian and texting in, you can on 0435 123 945. I would love to hear from you, and it really is such a treat being here at these specific hours on a Sunday. I've been here at the station for such a long time, but being on here late at night, I think, is such a specific energy. I know that when I'm listening to the radio and it's really late at night, it's either that I'm doing some kind of late night drive, or I can't sleep, or I'm on a night shift or something. So whatever reason you have this on to soundtrack whatever you're doing, it's a pleasure and an honor to be here with you. And now, as I mentioned at the start of the show, the first half-ish that I had put together was a bit more like song and vocal bass, but now we're moving more into the kind of ambient vibe. I've been listening to a lot more ambient music recently, and a lot more kind of spooky music, which is not something that I used to necessarily gravitate towards, but been feeling it more and more. And there are some tracks in here that I found via Kelman Duran's NTS show, Edits, which is really gorgeous. I've also been really, really obsessed with the new Los Tuthanaka album, EP, Waka, which is Alicia Crampton and her brother, Joshua Crampton. It's just so crazy. So there's some of that in there. I've got some Grouper, I've got some Laraji. We're just gonna go crazy with it. And shouts to whoever just texted in saying, Kiki just texted in saying, happy full moon vibes. Shout out to Liddy. This is the soundtrack to my life right now. I love that for you. Happy full moon. Let's get ambient. Let's get ambient with it on the full moon, everyone. Go look at the moon and listen to this show, okay? It's really beautiful. Keep it locked. This is FBI Radio 94.5.

That one's called All Dolls Go to Heaven by Oh Young. That's off an album called Iowa. Before that was In Orion by Yawning Portal, and Up the Top, Nectar Dripping by Flora Yin Wong. I had the absolute pleasure of seeing Yawning Portal open for Erica DeCassier at the Opera House over the weekend. Last weekend? I don't know. I don't know when, how all of this time stuff works, but it was transcendent. It was so gorgeous, and I felt completely transfixed by them. And then they brought out the cello and it went even crazier. I really loved it, though I did hear reports from friends that they didn't know that there was an opening act to Erica DeCassier, and they were very confused as to why she was suddenly so ambient with it. But yeah, grateful to have seen them. I'm going to keep the tracks rolling now. My name is Lu Li. You are listening to M5, and love to Misha and Kiki on the text line. Ominous, transcendental, ambient while observing the moon tonight is profound. Shout out to Kiki for this being her soundtrack. All the love. That's the text we got in. If you want to text in, you can on 0435123945. I'm going to resume the ominous, transcendental, ambient with some Fear of Symmetry by Wanatrix Point Never off their album Tranquilizer.

Laraji there with the day the dance number 3 off Day of Radiance. That one is quite old, I think. I think it came out in the 80s, I want to say. Before that was something very new that came out very recently, Wara Wara, off the EP Waka by Los Tuthanaka, a duo made up of Chukwumamani Kondori and Joshua Chukwumiya Crampton. I am really obsessed with this EP. It's extremely beautiful, and not only is the music incredible, it also commemorates their work to preserve the Aymara law, which is the indigenous peoples that they are of. And they also have a really incredible 14-page booklet, which is a text that has translated into Aymara, their language. And it's just like a whole gorgeous body of work. So definitely, definitely recommend diving into that if it caught your ear. And right at the top, I played you Fear of Symmetry by Wanatrix Point Never. It is 12:20-ish. Happy Monday. My name is Luli, and this is M5 on FBI Radio 94.5. I've been here from 11, and I'm going to be here all the way till 1 in the morning, soundtracking your crossing over into a new week. The next track that I have to play you is from a pianist that my friend Bonner put me onto. Not Bonner. My friend Lele put me onto her. Her name is Emma Hoy Tsege Mariam Grabu. She is an Ethiopian pianist and was a nun and lived to be 99. And I was just reading about her life because when I found out, I don't know, something makes me feel really emotional about someone who is dedicating their life to something like spirituality, but also dedicating their life to something like music and living all the way up to 99 and practicing and playing and composing all the way up until that point. I think that's such an incredible way to spend your time here with us. But I was reading a little bit about her, and she was first a society girl. She was the daughter of a mayor and was sort of spoke a ton of languages, was out in the town, was just kind of like an it girl, really, and then surprised everyone by being like, I'm gonna go live in a convent. And she went and did that and composed all this really incredible, gorgeous music. And this is one of the tracks that when I was listening to this album that really caught my ear. It's Homesickness. Coming up, I'm going to be playing some Grupa, some Hayley Hendricks, some Anna Roxanne. Stick around. 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

Mosaic by Fionn Lucarelli, out of an album called A Constant State of Undoing, which I really recommend if you can go find it, go have like a sit with it. They're an artist that is based out of Mbantwa, aka Alice Springs. Vito Lucarelli is a great name, and it's a beautiful album. Before that, I played you No Face, the opening track from I Need to Start a Garden, an album that came out in 2018 by Haley Hendricks. I know that album back to front. I have listened to it so many times in so many different points of my life, and she has such a beautiful voice. There's something about some kind of like pluck or quality in it that kind of makes you feel like she's pleading with you all the time. Before that, Traveling Through a Sea by Grupa, and Up the Top, Homesickness by Emma Hoyetsege, Mariam Grabu. My name is Luli, and you are listening to the last 20 minutes of, well, the last 23 minutes of M5 here on FBI Radio 94.5. I've been lucky enough to come in here and take you through the last nearly 2 hours in the place of the gorgeous Killian, who is currently having the time of her life in Dublin. So shouts to her if she's still listening, and shouts to you if you're listening at the moment, for whatever reason that you are joining me at this late hour on a Monday morning. It's such a treat to be here with you. I hope you are enjoying the moon. I keep talking about the moon, but it just looks so beautiful. I'm going to keep playing beautiful music that soundtracks moon gazing. This next one is by Anna Roxanne. It's called Immortality. And there are lots of tracks that I really love on this EP. She has another one called On the Cosmic Shore, but I wanted to play you this one. It's called Immortality. And the EP is just like three tilts is the name. Like, you know the little swirly dash? Just three of those. That's the title. And you feel it. You really feel it. This is FBI Radio 94.5.

We've come to the final 6 minutes of M5 here on FBI Radio. My name's Lily, and I've had the great pleasure of soundtracking the last 2 hours, the crossover from Sunday to Monday, a brand new week. And I've played you all kinds of tracks. I started out with lots of vocally, more like songs, I guess. There was some Hate Rock, Kalela, Tirza, They're Gutting a Body of Water, Fat Shorty, Samba John Baptiste, Username, and more. And then we kind of, in the second half of the show, I say we, it's just me here. I kind of went. I guess it's we. It's you and me. We're in this together. Lent more into a kind of ambient instrumental energy. There was some Yawning Portal and O Young, 103's Point Never, Laraji, Grupa, Anna Roxanne, etc., etc. But in this little section up the top, I played you Immortality by Anna Roxanne, and then there was Dilia 2 by Petra Inspire SQ, and Under Me Right Now, Par Gossamer by Love Fear. And we're going to be ending the show on, I would say, a banger, personally, if you can classify trip hop as bangers. But the final track I'm going to be playing you after this is Hell Is Around the Corner by Tricky, off seminal album Maxine Quay. So enjoy that. All of the tracks that I've played you, I'm going to be dutifully writing up on the program page. You can head to fbi.radio to find that, as well as listen back to all the other M5s, all the other covers that have been done over the past few weeks and months. Ugh, I almost don't want to go. I'm having a really nice time, but stick around. We've got much more amazing music coming up here on your favorite community radio station, and I hope you have a beautiful, beautiful night, and stay safe. Bye. Oh, by the way, my name's Lily. Okay, bye.

Past and firm for a soil. Little rock and falls and they juicy, juicy. 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And it's round the corner where I shelter. It's something a schism. The living out of style. If you believe or deceive, common sense says shouldn't receive. 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

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The border moon ensures my good behavior. The constant struggle ensures my insanity. Passing the evenings ensures the struggle for my family. We're hungry, beware of our appetite. Distant drums ringing news of a kill tonight. The kill which I share with my passengers. We take our fill, take our fill, take our fill. I stand firm for our soil. Liquor I come for, so they juice me, seduce me. Dress me up in stitzy. Confused by different memories, details of Asian remedies, conversations. A watch become a venom, it's my brain with things bomb-like. So I listen, he's a calm type. And as I grow collective. Before the move, sit on the perspective. Mr. Quail in the crevice and watches from the precipice. Imperial passage. Heat from the sun someday slowly passes. Until then, you have to live with yourself. Until then, you have to live with yourself. I stand firm for our soil. Liquor I come for. So they juice me, seduce me. 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

0: Caminos. 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
1: Body, eventually falling off. 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

0: drippy.
1: Fire in the sky, it could all be gone in the blink of an eye. 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I'm

0: problems and just hit a wall and can't solve them, and they'll be solved. The most famous one, but he solved in dreams. The most famous one is Kekule's benzene ring. He fell asleep in front of his fire, and he dreamt of the hoop snake, the Ouroboros, the snake with its tail in its mouth. And when he woke up, he realized, oh, it's a ring. But that raises the question as to why, you know, if your subconscious has solved this problem and is ready to tell you, why wouldn't... We don't know, but it may have to do with, you know, the subconscious being older than language.
1: That is Cousin Temmie's song, Crop Circles, from Temenos, a record put out, I believe it was 2024. I could be wrong. I've been wrong before, will be wrong again. But to the best of my knowledge, it's 2024. A little bit of jarring vibes to start your all-nighter. Someone on the text line saying, ominous, transcendental, ambient while observing the moon is profound. Full moon, Monday, 1st of June, happy June. Happy, what was it in primary school? Pinch and a punch for the first day of the month at 7:04 a.m. My name is Sabine. I've got the immense pleasure and privilege of taking up this chair for the next 3 hours here at FBI Radio Studios in Redfern on unceded Gadigal land. We would not exist as a media outlet, as a champion of good Australian art, music and culture without the love and legacy and ongoing creation and conservation of, yeah, goodness, creativity by First Nations people who operate in every corner of this country of ours. We have always existed on unceded Gadigal land, which is specifically the epicenter and beginning of black theatre in Australia. I also grew up on Awabakal and Wangal land, and I want to acknowledge and welcome all of the First Nations people listening in today, all of the First Nations elders who've operated in the areas that our music has come from and will continue to operate long after these songs have died and the next have begun. What else do I have to say to you? If you want to know the specifics about the Australian music, the songs that I'm going to be playing for you, our the whole shtick, the whole FBI thing, is that we have to play, and it's not hard to do it all, but we have to play 50% Australian music. We are the only radio station, let alone independent radio station, that abides by these rules, that tries our very best and hardest to make sure we are putting a foot forward that is local, that is, yeah, independent. People that otherwise maybe don't get too much play until they've blown up. We were the first people to play Flume, the Kid Laroi, Julia Jacklin. And look at them now. And so all of these names that I'm going to be speaking to you about this morning are people that we think definitely have the talent, the capacity to reach these heights, if they so wish. And to start us off, I'm going to play a demo of a song by a Sydney group, collaboration. It was on a compilation that came out this year called BBR01, Together in a Room. And this track is so excellent. And if it's only a demo, I would be very curious to hear what a fully fleshed out mixed version of Creation Myth by Knock Knock would sound like. And then after that, weekend's over, we're going to get straight into our album of the week, which is by Asia Monet. You will remember this track. It's a song called Elsewhere. It was the lead single of this album. We played it a couple weeks ago. The album is called The Colour of Rain. It's also featuring Georgia Ann Muldrow. The album is exploring, it's kind of similar to if you were here with us for the Soulchild album. It's a little bit similar to that, so I'm very excited to see some poetry and some spoken word back on heavy rotation. But we'll get to that in a little bit. First and foremost, this is Knock Knock, Creation Myth. 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

a smile. Washing up against moon shuttle lit eyes. Freeing impulses. Whereas folk we lure. Laughter in the face of death. The carnival of flowers sprouting from closed fists. Earth skin. 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The rhythm echoing reverb. 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Dressed in vibration. Cooking on a stove skillet. Afro curl satellite levitate. Sitting like a turban comb. The skies. Heavenwards. Embrace the marvelous daydreams born in the forest of our refuge. We were born to be sun ray. Radiant, falling upon the horizon newly each day. Shining. Waywardness. Let's go. Let's go to the elsewhere. Set loose. Where as we escape into the strangeness, whispers of flesh as mirror. Supernatural stances. Treasuring the mystery of ourselves, where the spirits dwell, from not so distant constellations looming. Let's go to the elsewhere.

It's love in the elsewhere. There's liberation in the elsewhere. There's revolution.

0: and tell me it's in the embassy to
1: Heads up, the next tune has a language warning.
0: There's language.

0: How Good. That is Stein Z. Zigzag is the name of that track. That's the first song that I ever have come across of hers, and Jesus Christ, I'm so grateful to have. Very, very, you know, up and at them morning energy. And I hope that you are up and at them and the synapses are firing and you're ready to hear some friendly and truthful information about weather and traffic.
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0: So, cold as hell. It is 9.5 degrees right now in the Greater Sydney region. Feels more like 6 degrees, which I can confirm. It is set to be a sunny day. No rain forecast until about 10 p.m. this evening, and then it's only 1 millimeter. So guys, get that washing out. A maximum of 19 degrees expected at 2 p.m. this afternoon until 3 p.m. before cooling down to an overnight minimum of 10 degrees. Yeah. Yeah, look, it's cold. In terms of traffic, Guildford, Woodville Road approaching Oxford Street, there's been a car that has broken down in the first lane of northbound traffic. Transport for New South Wales are currently attending the scene with a tow truck, so do exercise caution, but no major delays or traffic issues as a result of that. And that's everything. Beautiful. I'll be back in an hour to give you an update on the world and realm of weather and also traffic. What else do we have going on? Omar, I'm going to put your mic on. Good morning, Omar.
2: Good morning.
0: How are you?
2: I'm good.
0: You good?
2: I'm good. I'm still trying to get more energized from the coffee, but I'm okay.
0: Absolutely. Omar and I had the pleasure of spiritual enlightenment last night.
2: Yes, we did.
0: We got to catch, dare I say, the best Vivid gig that's ever happened.
2: I mean, you've been to more of them than I have,
0: true.
2: But like, there was a lot of firsts for me last night.
0: Yeah.
2: It's my first time inside the Opera House. It's my first time like seeing a gig like that.
0: Mm.
2: I was very, very impressed. I was very happy with that.
0: It was awesome.
2: It was amazing.
0: We were both kind of coming into it a little bit. We were very lucky and very privileged to be given tickets by Ben Marshall. Shout out Ben Marshall. To see Kate LeBon and Cass McCombs perform at the Judith Nelson. I think so. The theatre in the Opera House.
2: Yeah, I think you're right.
0: Best gig of all time.
2: Amazing.
0: I, halfway through Kate LeBon's set, oh my god, she's a auteur. Like, she's insane. Because she's a producer. She produced the last dry cleaning album. She's produced everything weird and poppy and avant-garde. She's just like a master of her craft. There was never a second where anything was off or out of time or weird.
2: No.
0: But it was very different from the recording.
2: It was
0: so engaging.
2: It was like perfection. I've never seen a set so like perfect live in person.
0: Yeah, it was just so insanely tight. Like there was never a beat. So cool.
2: The entire band was amazing.
0: On one.
2: They had two saxophones out at one point. And I was like, whoa, I didn't know you could do that.
0: But it was like so many of the instruments that were pulled out were making sounds. I was going, I didn't know you could make a saxophone do that.
2: Yeah,
0: like
2: it sounded like an electric guitar.
0: Yeah, it was really cool. And her whole album, Michelangelo Dying, which came out last year, is about kind of returning to like a physical manifest of comfort. So there were all of these beautiful soft materials draped over the amps and all of the kind of machinery, the harsher stuff on stage. The lighting was very purple, pink, blue. Maybe we'll be crazy and play a Kate LeBon song in this next run.
2: We should.
0: We should and we will.
2: 100%.
0: Done and done.
2: Yeah.
0: But first up, I would love to play for you an album from our album of the week last week. So it's okay if you don't quite remember it. This one is coming to us from an artist called Laverne. The album's called Baby It Cold Outside. This one is Handy. And then, who knows what Kate LeBon song we're going to play. If you have a recommendation, 0435-123-945. Otherwise, we do have the world's biggest Kate LeBon fans in the studio, so don't even stress. This is Handy by Laverne. You're on Up For It.

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Thank you.

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This is Miracle by Snore, coming to us from Morocco. Before that, we were listening to... I didn't have my ducks in a row. Before that, we had DJ Haram and Share with Champagne and Bouquets. We also were listening to Kate LeBon, Heaven Is No Feeling, because Omar and I saw her last night, and we are living, laughing, and loving because of it. A bit of a crazy run of songs for 7 a.m., 7 in the morning. And it is especially crazy because every song that you hear, every song that is on the playlist, aside from 3 or 4, is handpicked for you, is decidedly so to be played at 7 a.m. That's right, baby. No algorithms, no random song generator from some database. There is a whole music and programming team behind everything that you hear on FBI Radio. So yeah, no algorithms, no endless ads. It's real people sharing real music, culture that you won't hear anyone else. And as we ramp up to the end of financial year, we are kind of gently and friendly reminding you of that. Because you as a listener, it's not all of us volunteers. It's not the amazing artists that we get to platform and champion. It is you as a listener who completely power us. You are the reason to keep the voices on air, to keep independent music presenters, volunteers, creatives, local artists up and about. And without your support, we simply can't exist, as you would know if you were around a year and a half odd ago, when we were faced with a very scary reality that FBI Radio was going to maybe not exist anymore. And that would be a huge deficit, not only for all of the sexy people that come through here and volunteer and get to train, but also a report has recently come out detailing that $135 million of Australia's kind of music economy, entertainment economy, is generated solely by community radio. It's not just us who are benefited from the opportunities granted by FBI. It is venues, it is artists, it is labels, it is everyone cool that we get to platform through here. 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Yeah, if you want to put in the description that Sabine sent you, I'll love you forever. All right, I've got another song to play for you. Oh, this is one. This is going to be good for my little segue, my story there. This is an artist called Rate My Dive, who I heard this song a few times playing here, and I was just completely overcome with the selfish, radical individualism notion that I went, I need to tell this person that I love this song. So I reached out to them. They are so beautiful and so gracious, and I'm incredibly excited to see whatever they put out next. This is from their album called Stamped, which very recently came out. I highly implore you to go and check it out. Rate My Dive. This song is called Boy Meets Girl, all capitals, one word. 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

0: That is Kezia with a song called Innocence. You're listening to Up For It on FBI Radio 94.5 FM. It's a pleasure to have you here with us. Also, oh my goodness, Tim in Nui, good morning. So sorry, man, I missed your text a little earlier about that powerful, awesome Stein track, Zigzag. Far Out, such a cool Beastie Boy vibe, this track. Love it. Absolutely. Tim, you'll be so stoked to know that she has got some new music coming out soon, and I promise you, right here, right now, that I will play it. You know what we're going to play now? We're going to play a little game that we usually do on a Monday morning, Year of the Week, where I'm going to press a button on a random date generator. It's going to give us a year between 1970 and 2026, which is the year we're currently in right now, in case you didn't know. That's so fine, don't worry. And then we're going to decide the four definitively best songs that have come out in that year. It doesn't mean your favorite. It doesn't mean, oh, I grew up listening to this one. We're trying to be objective. We're trying to be scathing and calculating, as all good journalists are. We are doing this segment a little bit earlier, you may notice, because we've got a really special surprise for you at 8:30. But I think now's the perfect time. It's 7:50 a.m. Get the brain up, get the brain working, and I want you to talk to me on the text line, which is 0435-123-945. What does the year 1973 mean to you? What things do you think about? Oh my God, wait, this squeaky microphone. Speak, Omar.
1: Hello.
0: 1973, huge, lots of things going on, especially, I feel like you and I are very 70s coded.
1: Yeah, yeah. I feel like every time I've been on for this segment, it's landed somewhere in the 70s or the 90s, which are both
0: and
1: like,
0: thank God.
1: And it's always so hard to choose.
0: Yeah.
1: Because just four songs for kind of any year from any of those periods is really difficult.
0: Yeah, the Steely Dan album comes out, 1973.
1: Yezzer.
0: It's so impossible to walk away from that. There's also Space Oddity, I know, off the top of my head, David Bowie, that was 73.
1: Yeah.
0: But can we keep playing every week we go, oh, David Bowie?
1: Yeah.
0: Can we keep getting away with it?
1: It's too tempting. It's too tempting to not play, but we got to restrain ourselves. There's other artists other than David Bowie.
0: Exactly. So. There's a lot of Al Green. There's a lot of Marvin Gaye.
1: Yeah.
0: Marvin Gaye, Let's Get It On, is one of those songs that I love, and it got ruined by memes and stupid court jesters. I want to play that first opening
1: I feel like
0: thing.
1: I've come back around on it.
0: Right?
1: I've been listening to a lot of Marvin Gaye, like, over the past, like, few months.
0: Yeah.
1: Mostly from the What's Going On album, but, like...
0: Yeah, so good.
1: I've come back around on Let's Get It On.
0: Absolutely.
1: The first time I heard, I think my mother introduced me to this. Like, she's a big Marvin Gaye fan. She would play it in, like, we're having breakfast in the morning before school, and she'd play her music on the speaker.
0: Oh, that's so fun.
1: It was really nice.
0: I love that.
1: I have very positive kind of cozy memories associated with what she would play.
0: Absolutely.
1: Yeah.
0: But is it one of the four best songs to come out in 1973? Let me know. 0435-123-945. If you want to be extra polite with it and get some good brownie points with us, you can say good morning, Sabine and Omar, because that's who is here with you this morning, taking you through the first 3 hours of your day, maybe the first, maybe the seventh or eighth, whatever, whatever capacity you come to us in. We appreciate you being here. I've got one modern song to play for you as your thinking music. 3 minutes and 30 seconds of, I think it's a club? Need me back. It is Ogweth and Nabio from Melbourne. This one needs a language warning. Get texting, guys. 0435-123-945. Otherwise, Omar and I have decided on a pretty good definitive first track to get us into, which we'll get into after this song. Need me back. Language warning, you aren't up for it.

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0: I mean, you know what song that was. That was Killing Me Softly with his song Roberta Flack. It then went on to be covered by the Fugees, which was the group that Miss Lauryn Hill originated in, came out in 1973, as did, oh my God, Let Me Roll It by Paul McCartney and Wings, also Golden Lady by Stevie Wonder, and Walk on the Wild Side by Lou Reed, our four definitive best songs of 1973. My mum saying, can't get the picture out of my head of this scene with Hugh and Nicholas in the Nick Hornby movie. She's talking about a boy, which was my first introduction to that Roberta Flack song. It is, oh, we had some great suggestions on the text line. Some ones that are very hard to walk by, but we did have to walk by, unfortunately. We had Stevie Wonder, Chris, You'll Be Happy. But then Joey, of course, coming in with some amazing ones. We had You're So Vain by Carly Simon, Angie, The Rolling Stones. Like we were talking about before, we also had Space Oddity by David Bowie, came out that year. Ugh. We're going to have to move past it, though. Are you ready for weather and traffic? Yay!
1: Weather and traffic.
0: It is currently 10.3 degrees in the Greater Sydney region. There are no severe weather warnings today, which is lovely to see. It is going to be quite chilly. It feels a lot colder than it actually is, as there's a crazy wind. Crazy in terms of temperature, not in ferocity. It's going to be a maximum of 19 degrees. Expect it to get up to that at 2 p.m. till about 3 p.m. this afternoon, when it's going to drop off to an overnight minimum of 10 degrees. Sun is set to go down pretty bang on 5 p.m. Crazy town. And there is a millimeter of rain forecast from 10 p.m. onwards this evening. Now, in terms of traffic in Rozelle, on Victoria Road at Hancock Street, there's been a bus that's broken down in the first of three westbound lanes. That lane is momentarily closed, so do exercise caution and prepare to merge. Only very moderate traffic conditions facing the surrounding lanes. In Strathfield, there has been a crash between a car and a motorcycle at Liverpool Road. Westbound traffic is currently being affected by this incident, as Transport for New South Wales and emergency services are attending the scene. Nothing too crazy again, nothing to write home about, but just reduce your speed, exercise caution, and you'll be fine. All right, that seems to be everything I have to tell you for this hour, but I'll be back and I'll be chatting about this

nonsense again in an hour, because we've got about an hour and 40 minutes left of our time together this beautiful Monday, 1st of June. Happy 1st of June. Happy Pride Month. What the heck? We'll get into that a little bit more later, but I want to play you some music from an album called Everything Always Changes for We're Truly Here. It is a collaborative effort to match up Polish and British artists. So this one is from England and also Poland. It is KK88, Lauren Duffus, Rainey Miller, and Bianca Scout with a song called Poetic Fallacy. It's a bit of a long one. So, I don't know, in the morning I always feel very grateful for a long song, something to get lost in, something to completely distract myself in. So you've got 5 minutes and 33 seconds of daydreaming potential. Going to follow it up with a song that is extra quick and sharp for those of us who don't have the time to be dedicating 2 songs in a row to 5 minutes and 33 seconds. But let's just play the song. How about that? This is Poetic Fallacy. 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

0: 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And rising star May Simonez makes her Sydney debut at the Lansdowne on Thursday, June 11. 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
1: I so wish

0: Swearing. We all do it. Do you?
1: The next one needs a language warning.
2: To fucking burn in hell for Wes.

0: That is Chanel Beads with his new song, Song for the Messenger, coming from an upcoming album. He's also playing in Sydney this month at Oxford Art Factory. I won't keep gabbing on about that, though, because it is a sold-out gig. It is 8:30, bang on the dot. It is the 1st of June. It is Pride Month. Happy Pride. Omar, say happy Pride.
1: Happy Pride.
0: Happy Pride, everyone. Very lucky to have Omar as one of the brilliant producers I get to work with on Up For It. If you have listened to Omar and I talking before, it kind of most probably would have been about a film or 100%. About a really old song.
1: Yeah.
0: But we've already spoken about really old songs. So today we have the immense pleasure and privilege introducing a new segment, Movie Monday. 8:30 every week, we are going to be discussing, dissecting, highlighting a film. Different theme every month. Very easy, very obvious, very beautiful theme this month of queer cinema. Today we're going to be talking about kind of one of the first pioneers of, it was like New Age queer cinema, 1990s, especially that of the American film movement.
1: Yeah, I mean, what, it came out 1996?
0: So. Yeah. It's the directorial debut, just like film debut, first ever feature film. Cheryl Dunn made the first ever black lesbian to make a big feature film.
1: Yeah.
0: Pretty cool.
1: It's, I mean, what were your initial thoughts?
0: I'd heard so much about this movie. It was one that I remember Iowa Debris, in one of her like Letterboxd videos, being like, oh, well, of course, The Watermelon Woman. And it pops up with so many cool women like this movie. So I was going, all right, write that down. I need to watch it. So it was amazing to have the excuse to finally engage with it. And I guess it's one of those films that I had no idea what the plot was going to be going into it. And you could kind of argue it's not a plot-heavy film.
1: Not really.
0: It's one of those great movies where nothing really happens, but also everything happens.
1: It's very... I feel like I've seen movies like that, but not quite to this degree.
0: Yeah.
1: Of, like, the everything's happening all at once, but at the same time, nothing's really happening.
0: Yeah, absolutely.
1: Like, it does and doesn't have a purpose, but it's, like, ripple effects into cinema are so, like... they cannot be understated.
0: Yeah,
1: you know, it's,
0: absolutely.
1: It was like you said, one of the first like black lesbian films, like kind of the pioneer of that genre and of that style of filmmaking, I guess.
0: Absolutely.
1: Which, like, I mean, at the end of the day, we can criticize and like critique and say whatever we want about the film, but like its impact can't be underestimated.
0: Absolutely, and it's really cool to come across something, or I always feel a little bit hesitant sometimes to watch a super old film. Not that this is super old by any means, but something that, like, I was very hesitant to watch, like, The Graduate, because people were like, that was, like, the first good movie ever.
1: Right.
0: And I think sometimes you engage with, like you said, the beginning of a lot of trends or the start of a ripple effect, and you go, okay, like, yeah, it's good.
1: Yeah.
0: But this film is crazy to me. So it's about, if you've not watched it, it is about a young black lesbian who's working in a video store, also played by Cheryl, the writer, director, editor. She edited the film as well, which is insane. And she decides for her first film project, she wants to go back and find as much information as she can about an actress who is simply credited in an old film as the Watermelon Woman. And it's kind of a criticism of the stereotypical mammy role that a lot of black actresses, I mean, to be honest, still to this day, are a little bit confined to.
1: Yeah, you see it pop up every once in a while in some Oscar bait film.
0: Absolutely.
1: More likely than not, that's how it will pop up in kind of more recent cinematic memory,
0: sure,
1: I guess. But
0: sure.
1: Yeah, that trope and kind of character was very common kind of in the 30s and 40s.
0: Yeah.
1: As it discusses in the film.
0: Yeah.
1: But yeah, it's kind of a whole commentary on that and kind of, I guess, trying to, it's a really interesting kind of deep dive into how black women are represented from that point, from the mammy stereotype into kind of at this point when the film came out and is based in the late 90s and just, it critiques it very, very vocally and very, very harshly.
0: Yeah.
1: kind of trying to humanize the people that were in those roles.
0: Absolutely. Yeah. And it's a crazy work of autofiction because you know as a viewer, you're being spoken to directly by Cheryl. She's looking down the camera. She's setting up a camera saying,
1: yeah.
0: Oh, so this is my film project. I'm thinking about doing X, Y, Z. And you're aware that this person is the writer, director, editor, and star. Some of it is then filmed. Like, it's not all... We've set up a camera and we know there's a camera there. There's other scenes that cut to her working day to day. So it's this really cool and quite trippy sewing together of lots of different modes of film.
1: Mm.
0: And my favorite part, I didn't know this until we were doing a little bit more research. So this film had a budget of $300,000, which is nothing.
1: It's especially minuscule.
0: Yeah, back in 1996 where there were no kind of public domain resources available. And interestingly, my favorite part is because it's about this actress who you find out is Faye Richards.
1: Yeah.
0: Completely fictionalized character, but they splice in all of this amazing quote-unquote archival footage.
1: Yeah.
0: And it looks like something that's shot in 1930, like when they're saying it is.
1: It had me fooled.
0: Yeah.
1: For a while.
0: I was shocked at the end.
1: Looking into it, yeah. When the credits started rolling and it started saying, oh, this person played Faye Richards. And what was the name of the director?
0: It was Zoe Leonard was the photographer. Like, I remember the credit came up and I was like, all archival footage and photos shot by Zoe Leonard. And I went, what do you mean it was all done by one person if it's all from like these different eras? But it's so impressive. And that's one of my biggest pet peeves with films now is when they'll have that moment where they're like, look at this old photo of me and your dad. And it's so obviously this like photoshopped, terrible attempt at an archival footage. And if someone could do it for $300,000, which is half of it was a grant from the National Endowment for the Arts, NEA, and then also donations from Cheryl Dunn's friends and family.
1: Yeah.
0: That's crazy.
1: Kind of a community-funded film. I guess a lot of people believed in what she was doing.
0: Yeah.
1: Despite the kind of controversy the film caused.
0: Oh my God, it
1: was based off of some parts of it. And just, it was a very, like, important movie to have during its time.
0: Yeah.
1: Yet very ahead of its time.
0: Yeah, absolutely.
1: In terms of discussing the subject matter and kind of bringing it kind of more into the foreground.
0: Yeah, for sure. Just
1: society, I guess. Yeah.
0: We were going to talk about one specific scene or a moment within the film, and I kind of find it really hard to... I would put... The archival footage is not just one moment in the film, but there's also a really interesting scene where she goes to a specifically lesbian-focused archival, like, library resource, and she goes and she says, okay, cool, do you have anything on black women, like, on black lesbians? And they've got next to nothing.
1: Yeah.
0: And I thought that was quite interesting in retrospect, kind of seeing that Cheryl couldn't go to these places because they were so expensive and because they had so little resources that she had to create an entirely fake character to emulate people like Hattie McDaniel, Butterfly McQueen, Louise Beavers, all these actual black women who were so prevalent and important to the film industry but have got zero history or kind of writing down of anything that they touched or did.
1: It's kind of a nice commentary on, like, it's very self-aware in that, like, there's not a lot of information about that kind of subject matter, especially at that time at all.
0: Mm.
1: So it's very, I don't know, motivating, I guess, to see it, her structure it in a way that is very, okay, I'll do it myself, you know, and I'll document it so that anyone after me can sort of find that information a bit more easily.
0: Yeah, for sure.
1: And get a better understanding, even though it is all fictional, like, I guess the messaging behind it and the intention behind it is still incredibly admirable and notable and just very crucial for that sort of awareness to sort of reach a wider audience.
0: Yeah.
1: Yeah.
0: Do you have a favorite scene? Do you have a moment you want to talk about from the film without giving away too much for anyone that's not seen it?
1: This isn't a spoiler at all, I guess, my favorite scene, but 100% it was the karaoke scene.
0: Yeah.
1: Yeah. It was great. It made me laugh, but in a cringe way. Yeah. But that's what it's meant to do. Mm. So it's like it's awesome. It's someone doing a really bad cover of Loving You by Minnie Riperton.
0: It's so funny. Great. It's like one of those nightmare scenarios where so she and her best friend are both lesbians, but her best friend is in a relationship. and a best friend's girlfriend brings another girl along to this date. They go to a lesbian bar, and the date is just like, yeah, it feels like a sketch. It feels like the absolute worst nightmare where you go, my friend hooked me up with this girl the other night and she was insane.
1: Yeah.
0: Like, she's like, oh, I'm an amazing singer. Like, I should get up and I should sing. I should perform.
1: And she, I think, like, so funny. I was putting myself in that position and I was like, this is my nightmare.
0: Yeah, how do
1: this
0: you do it? Like... But didn't they end up hooking up anyway? Doesn't, like, the next do scene, they... she's like, yeah, look.
1: I don't remember, genuinely. I feel like, and that's another thing about this film is, like, a lot of stuff kind of happens off camera and we're kind of just told that these things are happening. So it's kind of hard to keep track of, like, all the events, which is, I guess, feeds into the to what we said initially, where it's like, it feels like stuff is happening, but nothing is happening. I guess it's because a lot of stuff we don't see.
0: Exactly.
1: Yeah.
0: Well, let's do, we're going to play Lovin' You by Minnie Riperton now, if anyone wants to, in their own time and space, give a bad karaoke performance. If you've seen The Watermelon Woman, 0435-123-945, let me know your thoughts, feelings. What was your favorite scene? What's your favorite soundtrack moment in the film? Otherwise, here's Miss Girl herself, Lovin' You, Minnie Riperton. 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We will be right back with Movie Monday. Proudly sponsored by MUBI, BTW. Love you guys.

0: how awesome to write a song that literally only you can successfully perform. That was Minnie Riperton with Lovin' You, as terribly performed, deliberately terribly, yeah, in The Watermelon Woman, Cheryl Dunn, which we're talking about. That is our first focus movie for Movie Mondays. The soundtrack is done by... It was Paul Shapiro who put it all together. And I know it kind of means nothing as someone who was not alive in the 90s, but it feels like such a successful time capsule.
1: Yeah.
0: I guess that's just like me looking at a beautiful film camera and being like, wow. But
1: I mean, through the soundtrack, it definitely captures that kind of 90s, yeah, Philly.
0: Yeah.
1: As just every aspect of just the way it feels, just the way it's filmed.
0: The outfits. Outfits are awesome.
1: Outfits are amazing.
0: And I think anytime that you put someone in a video rental store and you've got one of those beautiful film cameras which makes the colors pop so crazily, we do have, yeah, a photo of that up on our program's page.
1: Yes, we do.
0: It's so excellent. It's so good. Mm. There's Groove Collective, Lift Off, Why by Bass is Bass, Take the L Train. There's also Skin by Leslie Winner, Fascination, Toshi Reagan. So many amazing film soundtrack moments. But I think it really helps the plot along because a lot of it is kind of played underneath the score. Like, it's not like we're going to take a break away from the plot. Like, a lot, yeah, of it is just kind of underlying, driving. Let's do that to us. We can talk over one of the songs. This is, yeah, Silent Treatment by The Roots. But it's kind of like this. So they'll be like talking and this is happening underneath and they're going, you just love this movie.
1: Yeah, it really... I mean, it enhances that kind of Philly vibe that they're going for.
0: Absolutely.
1: Like, almost as if the music that's playing is diegetic.
0: Yeah.
1: Like,
0: yeah, yeah, yeah.
1: As if it just exists in their world as they're,
0: absolutely,
1: going along. It doesn't feel like something slapped on,
0: mm,
1: as like an addition to the vibe. It's kind of part of it.
0: Absolutely.
1: Which I was really impressed by. Lovin' You was really the only song that was put fully on display,
0: mm,
1: and it was played off as a joke.
0: Yeah, it's, you know, a comedy involvement.
1: Yeah.
0: It's so good. As much as, for anyone that hasn't watched The Watermelon Woman, as much as it is about all of these kind of heavier topics about representations of black women in all media, let alone film, black lesbians especially, in the 1990s, but I do think it's also important to say that this is like a romantic comedy. It's a light film. It's like so masterfully, tonally controlled.
1: Yeah.
0: Which is crazy because then it in turn inspired so much controversy immediately after its debut at the Berlin International Film Festival in 1996. There is a really sexy scene in it.
1: Yeah,
0: there's a very racy scene. And power to them.
1: Yeah, very much so.
0: But
1: I just get that way with scenes like that, especially,
0: yeah,
1: ones that go on for like, I guess, an uncomfortable amount of time because it feels like I'm in the room as well.
0: Especially something so seemingly like, you know, because you are kind of seeing, I guess, a bit of a behind the scenes of the actual film in the film, which is this crazy paradox. It feels very like, because it's so low budget, you're like, exactly like you said, you go, oh my God, I'm in this room right,
1: yeah,
0: now with these two beautiful ladies.
1: It's like when you're sitting next to someone like on public transport
0: and
1: it's like a couple and,
0: yeah,
1: they're like making out right next to you like real hard.
0: Yeah.
1: And then it's like, I'm kind of uncomfortable right now.
0: That's crazy.
1: Yeah.
0: Well, that lesbian sex scene prompted a really weird, damning right-wing review in the Washington Times where they directly asked the NEA to question its funding, which then led to congressional complaints that then in turn resulted in the NEA restructuring how they did their funding. Boo, you guys are stupid.
1: Yeah.
0: And then, you know, it immediately became such a huge hit. Like, it was archived pretty quickly. It was selected for preservation in the U.S. National Film Registry by the Library of Congress. Like we mentioned, you can't really look at queer cinema, especially that of new queer cinema, without talking about this film. I guess like you're kind of doing something right if you get controversy, especially in,
1: exactly,
0: America.
1: It means you're doing something important.
0: Absolutely.
1: I guess. I mean, like, I feel like, I think we discussed this earlier where This is, it caused a lot of controversy, but it's pretty tame in comparison to stuff that came after it.
0: Absolutely.
1: That was also very important in pushing different kinds of movements and representing certain groups and individuals that were kind of unrepresented by that time. So it kind of opened the door for a lot of future projects that were definitely a lot more controversial, I guess, in cinema circles and just in the public eye.
0: Mm.
1: But I guess it's all relative at the end of the day, you know?
0: Yeah.
1: Yeah.
0: But it's such a, like a harmonious kind of community effort. And I hate to say the word community, but there are multiple famous art figures who were lesbian, who are homosexual, who play different roles, who play people that are interviewed for the research done by Cheryl in the film. Cheryl Clark, Camille Pugliela, David Rakoff, Sarah Schulman, lots of others. It was played at the New York Lesbian and Gay Film Festival, LA Outfest, San Francisco International Lesbian and Gay Film Festival, and Tokyo International Lesbian and Gay Film Festival. So it was immediately and worldwide received as something like so new and engaging and exciting, and it isn't one of those kind of bury your gays, kill your gays films. It is genuinely just about someone working in a video store who's doing this research project. She meets a girl, she dates the girl, she stops seeing the girl. Like, it's
1: very slice of life, almost.
0: It's so good.
1: Yeah.
0: I loved it.
1: I do like it. I do like it. I mean, I guess this is a very appropriate film to kind of start off this weekly thing with.
0: Yeah.
1: Because, especially since the theme this month is Pride Month.
0: Yeah.
1: So it's a lot of queer cinema.
0: Yeah.
1: This is, as a pioneer in that space, really good kind of jumping off point. I'm really happy that we did start off with this movie. It's one of those things where I feel like the more I talk about it, the more I appreciate it.
0: Yeah, right.
1: Yeah, like,
0: that's so cool.
1: From the start of this morning until now, I think I've already grown like a massive appreciation for it
0: for
1: and
0: sure.
1: just better understanding of it. So
0: what an honor to kind of engage with such a pioneering piece of art and immediately understand its brevity and importance.
1: Yeah.
0: So sick.
1: Yeah.
0: Well, this is Silent Treatment by The Roots. I might push it all the way up volume-wise and we can enjoy the rest of it. We are, of course, talking about Watermelon Woman. First ever film on Movie Mondays. You're
1: sponsored
0: listening
1: by
0: to
1: Movie.
0: Sponsored by Movie. Yeah. Love you, Movie. You're listening to Up For It on FBI. We will be right back. Enjoy this song again. Silent Treatment by The Roots. Language warning.

0: week. Aja Monet returns with her latest full-length offering, The Colour of Rain.
1: They tell you tales of how love ought to be. He was so busy.
0: The record is an exercise in poetry, emotion, and resonance.
1: He couldn't try just being for a change.
0: Much like the rain, it nourishes, blesses, and renews, becoming the space between droplets.
1: People who don't love you back, not the same. Brothers who only see a meal ticket or maid or a sum of body parts.
0: Each track shifts between musical perceptions of jazz, soul, hip-hop, rhythm, and blues.
1: We rest easy.
0: The Colour of Rain reminds us that poetry is one of the precursors to music.
1: Sister, my sister, every moment is a now we speak within.
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0: Runyon Canyon. Weather in the mind. Santa Ana's hand shivering against the window. Shattered winds, ash on the lung, a sky of blazing breath. A flame on the distance looking back, the hue of cough. The scent of tickling sneeze, it is not rain.
1: It is not rain.
0: Dry as silence in the dragon's mouth, boulevards between capitalism's teeth. A neon cotton candy cloud hovers over Koreatown buildings at midnight. Hungry for water,
1: hungry for water.
0: A rusted sunset, some say smart meters, directed energy weapons, or Edison power lines are to blame. An oligarch's impending inauguration. The mayor's in Ghana for Dutty December. Neoliberal Americans in Africa on the rise. From Palisades to Palestine. An actress compares the LA oceanfront to Gaza. Never mentions the Rafah border, the cutoff of 2008 trucks. Neglects to mention body bags, rubble, or the Israeli snipers aimed at children. But everyone's donating their wardrobe to people without closets. Can a millionaire be homeless? All of a sudden, we know the meaning of community.

Skitter knows how to read the room less. The undocumented avoid handouts framed in the halls of fascism. To be on house arrest with no house, just arrested. Everyone's worried about clean air. HEPA can't filter this corruption. Maybe socialism is on its way. Look at us. Look at us who took the breeze for granted. Running faucet of dreams, mutual aid. Octavia Butler newscasting premonitions from a gravesite in Altadena. The ghosts of consequence stain the air. What's the insurance policy for chickens coming home to roost? What's the insurance policy?

that brings us to Neil. Everyone is living their life on layaway. Buy now, pay later. Kidnapped by mass ice cold-blooded agents. SOS formation of bodies near the Everglades. Gullible, low frequency. No research, no risk-taking. Four drunk travelers with bloodshot eyes sip on sweating beer cans just off the corner, waiting out the downtown protest. A trans woman in burgundy crop top with yellow geometric sunglasses and an ivory umbrella shielding the sun sips on iced tea from her straw. The universe is universing. The tow truck tricksters try to boot the tires of the people. Pawns peddling for the state. Every job can be undone by the will of the worker who sees fit to serve a good greater than petty personal pocket delusions. Troops are everywhere. A country torn apart, doom scrolling degree. The what can you do for me? Cash at me in my caption. Get over, get ahead. Culture, open tabs, generation in the echo chambers of greed. A bunch of individuals who want to go viral over commentary. All caps, baby boomer text threads. No spine having niggas. Dump as doorknobs. When people show you who they are, believe them.

That is a band called Big Fat Loud City. The song is called Walk Away, and I have it on good authority that that might be the first time that you ever heard that song, because it's very scarcely available. It is their first ever release. It is only available on Bandcamp. On Bandcamp. It was written all the way back in 2024 in Melbourne, but they finally released it. Big ups to them. You may have noticed it's an Australian song. What the hell? Because it is 9 a.m. It's 9:07 if we want specifics, which means strictly Australian music from 9 until 10 a.m. And it is a pleasure and an honor to do so. And it is so easy every day, 5 days a week, to find new and important songs in the Australian conversation, in the Australian dialogue. If you have anything that you want to add, 0435 123 945, can be from any year, any genre, any era, any corner or fold of this country. It does just have to be from this country. No, New Zealand doesn't count. I've had to put the foot down about that, but it's the hour down under, babe. Again, the number is 0435 123 945, and while you get your requests in, I've got three songs to play for you by three amazing Australian artists. Likely place for them to be. The first is going to be the newest from Loose Fit. It's a song called Cracked Whip. Then I want to play you the amazing Carla Del Forno's track Nighttime. And then the also amazing, very short on descriptive words today, zero adjectives, but this song is called Now and Again, Eleanor Wiling. So beautiful. It's a bit longer. It's 4 minutes. But I feel very happy every time I get to play an Eleanor Wiling song here on Up For It on FBI Radio, the show you're currently tuned into, and thank you so much for being here. I will talk to you about weather and traffic in a little bit, but as discussed, here is Cracked Whip by Loose Fit. You're on FBI, baby!

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1: Saviour, a brand new play blending heart, humanitarian aid and Tinder. Happy Ferraran's playwriting debut is an incisive, sharp satire that explores what happens when people do the wrong things for the right reasons in the aftermath of a typhoon hitting the Philippines.

0: This is Eleanor Wiling. The song is called Now and Again. Great Australian song. Likely place for an Australian song to be between 9 and 10 a.m. on Up For It. We're doing strictly Aussie programming. Before that, we were listening to Carla Del Forno, Nighttime. And before that, we were listening to Loose Fit with Cracked Whip, meaning we are coming to Weather and Traffic a little bit late. What am I going to do? Stop any of those songs? Grow up.
1: Weather and traffic.
0: So, it is 13.7 degrees in the Greater Sydney region right now, but pay no attention to that because it actually feels a lot colder. Feels like a crisp 9 degrees. It is cold. The wind is bitingly cold. It's not so, like, there's no crazy gust or gale going on. It's 15 kilometers an hour, which sounds like a lot, but trust me, it's not. As a number one weather expert in the world, trust me, it's actually kind of fine. It is going to be a maximum of 19 degrees from 4 p.m. till about 5 p.m. it's now looking like. Sun is still set to go down between 5 and 5:20 p.m. this evening, and a millimeter of rain is forecast from 10 p.m. onwards. Otherwise, sunny day. Sunny but cold. So you win some and you also lose some. In terms of traffic, there are some traffic lights flashing yellow on Darlinghurst Road at Victoria Street in King's Cross. All traffic directions are affected. Transport for New South Wales are on the scene. But just something to be mindful of, there are no major delays or incidences that have happened as a result of this. There's no crazy warnings for anyone travelling through, but just something to be mindful of. Other than that, everything is perfect and golden on the roads in Sydney, it looks like, at the moment. So that's it from me in terms of weather and traffic today, the 1st of June, 2026. I'm going to continue Australian music, but I'm going to continue by playing you something that is a really cool initiative that continues to go on here at FBI, even though we are, you know, in the grand scheme of things, a pretty teeny tiny bare bones organization. We are completely volunteer run. We are completely dependent on donations, really, from you, beautiful listener. But we are able to collaborate with other Sydney organizations. And sometimes that manifests in a professional recording of a live set that happened in Sydney. And this month we have got Hand to Earth, who I think are top five most important Australian artists of all time. Every track that they put out, every song that they put out, every album, record, whatever it is that they touch, it is so disturbingly good. It's quite hard to casually listen to any of the Hand to Earth tracks. So that's just a warning, because I'm going to play you a little snippet of the live feed that Hand to Earth have let us publish on our website, FBI Radio, if you want to listen to it in your own time. After that, I'm going to play you a beautiful track from an Australian composer, Archie Tolk. I love Archie. He's released a version of his song August Blue that's recorded live in a forest with harp accompaniment. And it's so crisp and excellent, and it feels like you are there in that forest with him. So two live songs for the next 9 to 10 minutes. And then beyond that, let me know what Australian songs you want to hear on this first day of the month. 0435 123 945. As mentioned, this is Hand to Earth. 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We'll be right back.
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Racing on the spot, I'm tangled in a knot. The sickness that I caught, this picture getting cropped. This picture getting cropped. Yonder playing trees, getting

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made possible by Young Henry's Newtowner. Did you know Newtowner was created in 2012 to celebrate the suburb's 150th birthday? It's now Young Henry's flagship beer, enjoyed across the country. Young Henry's Newtowner, sponsoring FBI Radio.

0: Doctor Who beat. That's crazy. That was Amphibian Man, Black Dahlia. She self-produced, arranged, performed, wrote that album. The album's called The Imposter, and it is a theatrical concept record that unfolds like a surreal stage play. It's following this like lone wanderer figure who chases a light, only to find himself lost, drifting through like a interstellar limbo of time. So cool. From here in Sydney, because we are in our Aussie hour down under. Now, I just turned to my dear friend and producer, Omar, and I said, what's your Australian Holy Grail song? Say something.
1: Say something.
0: I just want to demonstrate that you're not from, you've got an American accent.
1: Yeah. This I guy, mean, if you guys can't tell.
0: This guy's not the guy to ask about.
1: Probably not. Probably not. Cut. And I don't know why I'm here in no, FBI. I'm joking.
0: Then it's so exciting too, because I wanna play. We've got a request for our Down Under, Well Fed by Cakewalk coming up. We've also got some Any Young Mechanic, yeah. But
1: if I had to choose,
0: yeah,
1: Never Tear Us Apart in Excess.
0: Classic.
1: I mean, that's
0: you would have loved Newcastle.
1: I'm sure I would have. I mean, my dad grew up in Sydney, so that's kind of, I feel like that band is the only thing that he showed me that was Australian music. I
0: really
1: guess. Yeah,
0: good band to choose.
1: Yeah,
0: big
1: yeah.
0: ups. But I would love to take this opportunity to play for you my Holy Grail Australian song.
1: Do it.
0: This is a song that I grew up listening to the point where I found out that they were Australian very recently, and I went, no, and I need to like get a time machine. What the hell?
1: Crazy.
0: Yeah, that's my multiverse of madness. It's finding out that something for Kate from Melbourne. They're also like famously from Melbourne. So yeah. I feel like a big idiot, but I think I can be vulnerable here on Up For It. And sometimes you are a big idiot and you come to the party late, but hey, you're still at a party.
1: It's the Big Idiot Show.
0: The Big Idiot Show on Up For on FBI Radio. Yeah, there we FBI. Go. Far out. This is Cigarettes and Suitcases. Omar, have you heard this song before?
1: Probably not.
0: Let's get into it. I love this song.

0: those are my best friends in the whole world. Any young mechanic, they are. That was a joke. That was just a bit of a joke to end the show. They're from Adelaide. I had the absolute pleasure of interviewing them after they performed at Harvest Rock Festival. They have got an album coming out in 4 days.
1: Whoa!
0: Very exciting.
1: Very exciting.
0: Big for me. Big for FBI, big for you, dear listener, because if you're listening to FBI, you are here to listen to, at the very least, 50% Australian music, all of it good, all of it handpicked by a team of music and programming experts, mm-hmm. aficionados.
1: They're the lifeblood of the station.
0: They walk among us. They're here right now.
1: Literally.
0: Don't freak out. But they're here right now, and they are programming all of the good stuff that you hear on your airwaves or online, if you're streaming online. However you join us, thank you for doing that. Thank you, Omar, for producing.
1: Thank you, Sabine, for having me produce.
0: Thanks for chatting about Watermelon Woman. Thank you to Mubi for sponsoring Mubi Monday. Thank you to Kate LeBron for putting on the best gig of all time last night.
1: So good.
0: Thank you, Cass McCombs, for also putting on the best gig of all time last night.
1: Very, very good as well.
0: So excellent, so fun. We've got one more song to play for you this morning. It's by Kobe D. It's called Aim for the Stars. And after that, you've got 2 full hours of Jim's absolute musical genius. I love listening to Mornings with Jim because they're so able to go into elements of production and things that make songs engaging and weird in ways that are so, I don't know, unfathomable to me. It's never stuff that I pick up on, so I'm always so excited to kind of be like Ratatouille inside of Jim's chef hat. So that's coming up next for you. This is Aim for the Stars by Kobe D. Lots of love. I'll see you tomorrow. Omar will see you on Friday.
1: Yes, sir.
0: Have a good week. Have a good day. Goodbye.

since Foster's. 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Psych wards, I was sitting in Kylo. That there's gotta be more to this life, yo. Ain't no telling which way that I might go.

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2: 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Shout out to Sabine holding you down on Up For It. But now it's 10 a.m., which means, hello, I'm here. My name is Jim Kretschmer. I'm here for your Monday morning to take you through all of the incredible newness that we have for you this week. And there's a lot of newness in the air today. It's the 1st of June, you know, pinching a punch for the first day of the month. But 1st of June comes with a whole bunch of things. Firstly, start of winter. Hate that. It's cold. Why is the phone ringing out loud? Did you hear that? That has never happened before. Anyway, that threw me. The start of winter today. Also, happy Pride Month. Hell yeah, love to celebrate the queers. I don't know why I said it like that. I am one of said queers, so I can say it like that. But also, FBI Radio launching and kicking off today our end of financial year supporter drive. We are trying to raise $50,000 by the end of the month to help us keep going. And so all throughout the morning, all throughout the day, all throughout the month, we are going to be hounding. We're going to be getting on our hands and knees and barking like a dog to say, please help us raise some money, because we think that we deserve it, honestly. But before I get too far into the show, I would like to acknowledge that I'm broadcasting from unceded Gadigal land. The FBI radio studios are based in Redfern, which is a site that has long been a hub for First Nations people, for both community and resistance. This is the birthplace of Black Theatre and of Koori Radio. And FBI Radio is very, very privileged to be able to be just a small part in continuing the legacy of community and of storytelling and of sharing that has happened on this land for thousands and tens of thousands of years and will continue long into the future. This is, always was and always will be, Aboriginal land. We've got a huge stacked show for you coming up today to really show why you should donate to FBI Radio. I've got a whole bunch of incredible local music, new stuff from M.